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10: 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Coming up next.
11: The Beatles are great, Harvey Edmund says so. Hey, the Beatles are great. Hey, the Beatles are great. They're great.
12: I love them. I don't care what anybody thinks. I love the Beatles for them, and I'll always love them. Even when I'm 105 and an old grandmother, I love them. And Paul McCartney, if you are listening. Adrian from Brooklyn loves you with all her heart.
13: 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I mean, I have to move around. I can't stand still. I've tried it, and I can't do it.
14: Now, wait a minute. I wanted to say to Elvis Presley and the country that this is a real, decent, fine boy.

Well, since my baby left me, I had to turn to the Mop Tops and the King with Steve Chelmsford on the MTK Radio Network.

Elvis from 1961 with Surrender. It was written by Doc Pomus and Mort Schumann. They adapted it from the Neapolitan ballad Torna a Sorrento. The song hit number one for 2 weeks on Billboard's Hot 100 in the spring of 1961. It hit number one for 4 weeks in the UK. Before that, we started the show off with the Beatles from 1965 with I'm Looking Through You from their Rubber Soul album. Written by Paul McCartney, the song was inspired by his relationship with his then-girlfriend, actress Jane Asher. Probably not a good sign. Their relationship would eventually end. That's too bad. My name is Steve Chelmsford. I'd like to welcome you to another episode of The Mop Tops and The King. An hour of Beatles and Elvis music with some fun surprises in between. Today's episode is number 767, and I hope you enjoy today's show. Let's return to the Beatles' Rubber Soul album. It was released on December 3rd, 1965. Here is the final track on the album. John borrowed the first line from Elvis's song, Baby, Let's Play House. Here are the Beatles with Run for Your Life.

Hi, this is Al Williamson from Portsmouth in the United Kingdom, and you are listening to The Mop Tops and the King with Steve Chelmsford.

0: Elvis from January of 1955 with You're a Heartbreaker. It was the B-side to his third single on Sun Records, the A-side being Milk Cow Blues Boogie. Elvis would soon be headed for superstardom. In November of 1955, Elvis's Sun contract would be bought out by RCA Victor.
1: Thank you very much.
0: My name is Steve Chelmsford. You're listening to The Mop Tops and the King from Chelmsford, USA.
2: What are you doing this for?
3: We're doing this for peace and basically to show that the world is, you know, going astray in its thinking.
2: What are you doing?
3: We are getting wet in a shower because basically we talked it over, Chastity and myself, and we came to the conclusion that civilization was nothing more than an effective sewage system. And so by the use of plumbing, we hope to demonstrate this to the world.
0: Of course, there is another reason why we do the show. We're trying to spread a little joy and happiness to the entire world, one listener at a time, through the music of Elvis and the Beatles. It's time now for some 3 degrees separation of Elvis and the Beatles. Today's subject, Three Dog Night. They were incredibly hot. From 1969 to the mid-1970s, they had 11 top 10 hits, and they do relate to Elvis and the Beatles. Elvis covered Three Dog Night during his 1972 concert tour. He sang Never Been to Spain, and in the lyrics, he says, I've never been to England, but I kind of like the Beatles.
4: Thank you very much.
0: And the song was written by Hoyt Axton, whose mother, May Axton, co-wrote Heartbreak Hotel for Elvis. Here's another Three Dog Night song, this one from 1971, also written by Hoyt Axton. Joy to the World.

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1: What was that?
3: Woo!
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0: The Beatles from their 1966 Revolver album with a little psychedelic music written by John Lennon. I'm Only Sleeping. Revolver was released in August of 1966. It hit number one in the UK and the USA, as well as several other countries around the world. Before that, we heard from Three Dog Night with Joy to the World, all part of our 3 degrees separation of Elvis and the Beatles. Joy to the World was the number one song of 1971, hit number one in April of that year, and stayed at number one for 6 weeks. The song was written by Hoyt Axton. Hoyt Axton's mother co-wrote Heartbreak Hotel for Elvis.
1: Thank you very much.
0: You're listening to The Mop Tops and the King. My name is Steve Chelmsford. If you would like more information about the show, you could always check out our website, themoptopsandtheking.com. We also have an email address. You can reach us at stevechelmsford@yahoo.com. And we'd love to hear from you. It's time now to venture across the Atlantic Ocean to visit with our very dear friend in the north of England, Mr. Derek Shelmerdine, with this week's Elvis Unraveled.
2: Welcome to another Elvis Presley Unraveled. I'm Derek Shelmerdine, author of the book Rock and Roll Unraveled. Greetings from Harrogate in the north of England. Big Joe Turner's R&B hit, Shake, Rattle and Roll, was a pivotal song in Elvis's road to fame. Originally a Billboard R&B number one for Turner in 1954, Bill Haley covered it shortly afterwards and scored his first hits in America and the UK. Interestingly, Elvis recorded the song a number of times. In early 55, he made several recordings on radio shows. A version of these early recordings is on the 2012 CD, A Boy from Tupelo. When Elvis made his first national TV appearance on the Dorsey Brothers stage show on the 28th of January 56, even though he just released Heartbreak Hotel, he chose not to perform it and opened with Shake, Rattle and Roll. In August 1956, Elvis released Shake, Rattle and Roll as an RCA single. It failed to trouble the charts. Lots more stories on my website, rockandrollunravel.com. And back to you, Steve, and your fabulous Mop Tops and the King show.
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4: We'd like at this time to introduce you to a young fellow who, like many performers, Johnny Ray among them, come up out of nowhere to be overnight very big stars. This young fellow we saw for the first time while making a movie short. We think tonight that he's going to make television history for you. We'd like you to meet him now, Elvis Presley, and here he is.

0: Elvis from 1956 covering the Big Joe Turner classic Shake, Rattle, and Roll. As Derek eloquently stated, Elvis performed Shake, Rattle, and Roll on January 28th, 1956 on the Dorsey Brothers stage show. It was Elvis's first appearance on national television. The world would never be the same again.
1: Thank you. You're beautiful.
0: My name is Steve Chelmsford. 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
2: I got blisters on my fingers!
0: It's now time for what we like to call The Monkees Moment, our tribute to the prefab for The Monkees. And they do relate to the Beatles. Back in 1966, NBC created a TV show called The Monkees. The show is loosely based on the Beatles movie A Hard Day's Night. NBC was attempting to create an American version of the Beatles. And here are The Monkees from 1967 with a track featuring Davy Jones on lead vocals, Hold On Girl.

0: Hi, this is Marilyn, and you're listening to the Mop Tops and the King with Steve Chelmsford. Happy birthday, Mr. President.
1: Hi, this is Chris Porter from Atkinson, New Hampshire, and you're listening to the Mop Tops and the King with Steve Chelmsford.
2: Thank you very much, sir. Thank you. Well, this next song will have to be our last one for this evening.
3: Yes!
2: Oh, yes! You know, sorry, but, we'd like to thank everybody here tonight for coming along. Thank you very much. Thank you. Thank you very much. And we all hope that you've enjoyed the show. Have you enjoyed the show? Good. Great. Lovely. Thank you very much. And we'd like to finish off with a song which was recently on one of our albums over here. It's an old Little Richard song and it's called Long Tall Sally.

I think it's fantastic. You see, country music was always a part of the influence on my type of music anyway. It's a combination of country music and gospel and rhythm and blues all combined is what it really was. As a child, I was influenced by all of that.

0: Elvis with his version of the country classic, Green Green Grass of Home. It was released on Elvis's Today album from May of 1975. It was the last time Elvis would record in a real recording studio. Sessions took place in March of 75 at the RCA Studio C in Hollywood. Before that, we heard from the Beatles live at the Hollywood Bowl in August of 1964, covering Little Richard with Long Tall Sally. That was Paul on lead vocals. You're listening to The Mop Tops and The King.
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3: 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Sometimes I play the fool.
4: I'm Ringo and I play the drums.

Elvis from 1969 with Power of My Love. It was recorded in Memphis at the American Sound Studio on February 18th, 1969. Elvis loved to record in the wee hours of the morning. The song would be included on the Elvis album From Elvis in Memphis. It was all part of Elvis's comeback, his resurgence. The album hit number one in the UK, number 13 on Billboard's album chart. Before that, we heard from Ringo from 1973 with I'm the Greatest, a song written for Ringo by John Lennon. And you can find it on Ringo's Ringo.

Elvis live on stage in Las Vegas during his February 1970 engagement, covering Neil Diamond with Sweet Caroline. You can find it on the Elvis album On Stage, which sold over 1 million copies. Number 13 on Billboard's album.

0: chart. Before that, we heard from the Beatles with another track from their 1966 Revolver album, with a song written by John Lennon, Dr. Robert. Legend has it that the song was about a real-life doctor in New York City who dispensed vitamin B12 shots laced with amphetamines to his wealthy clientele. Much speculation has been over the years. Who was the real Dr. Robert? I don't know. You're listening to The Mop Tops and The King. My name is Steve Chelmsford. That I do know.
1: Thank you very much.
0: And I'd like to thank you so much for joining me today. I hope you're enjoying today's show. It's time now to venture across the Atlantic Ocean once again, this time to visit with our very good friend in Leicester, England, Mr. Dave Edwards, with this week's Beatles Minute.
2: And now on Mop Tops and the King.
3: It's the Beatles Minute with Dave Edwards.
4: Yes, this is Dave Edwards, and I've got just 60 seconds to tell you a little more about the four lads from Liverpool, England. In the late 1950s, Brian Epstein, the Beatles' manager, made efforts to embark on an acting career. In fact, he studied at the Royal Academy of Dramatic Art in London. The first US record company licensed to promote and distribute the Beatles' recordings was VJ Records. Ed Sullivan is the name that most people associate with the Beatles' first exposure in the United States. But in fact, Jack Parr aired videotapes of the band on his TV show in January of 1964. The early Beatles song, Twist and Shout, was actually written by Phil Medley and Bert Burns. It was first recorded by the group The Top Notes and later by the Isley Brothers. And that's it from this particular Beatles Minute.
3: That was the Beatles Minute with Dave Edwards.

0: Elvis from May of 1956 with I Want You, I Need You, I Love You. Before that, we heard from the Beatles from 1970 with The Long and Winding Road. My name is Steve Chelmsford. I'd like to thank you very much for joining me today on the Mop Tops and the King. Special thanks to Derek Shelmerdine, Dave Edwards, and all the stations that carry the show. Thank you very much. But most of all, thank you. We'll see you next week. Bye-bye.
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6: And we would, but it's my turn now. 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Hello. I wasn't here last week. It's Barefoot Charlie back on 2SEA 104.7 Community Radio. It's been one hell of a 5 weeks ride. But anyway, before we get started on the show, I think maybe we should just go straight into having a look at what it's like outside. It looks bloody beautiful and I'm here inside. But it's time for the weather.
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6: It's telling me that it's currently 17.5 degrees outside, feels like 15, so that air is a little cooler. It was 10 degrees when I walked up to the beach this morning, felt like 6, so it was definitely a bit cooler there, and the water was definitely cool, but lovely. It's sunny, there's a light breeze. So 17.5 today, we're heading for a top of 19. Will we get there? I don't know. Relative humidity, 49%, and rain today 0, winds easterly 9.3, gusting up to 16.7. doesn't look that bad outside here in Eden, but anyway, what else we got? The pressure is dropping, yeah, maybe a little bit, and skies are clear. Looking ahead, we've got forecasts of 5 overnight up to 19, mostly sunny tomorrow for Friday. Saturday 9 to 19, mostly sunny. Sunday, 8 to 19, sunny. Monday, 6 to 19, sunny. And I think that the day that I might be working, Tuesday, 8 to 22, sunny. Oh, don't you hate it when you've got to go to work and it's one of the best days around, 22 degrees. Mind you, Wednesday is also showing 11 to 22. That's mild. It was certainly, I had a couple of mild nights. We had one a couple of nights ago when I think I only got down to 11. Last night was, you know, a bit colder. I think it got down to the 6 or so. Yeah, but anyway, that is the weather for the moment.
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6: 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And as I've said many times before, that is the number 2, request@2sea.com.au. And the text line is 0484 939 344. Now, I'm going to start on a totally different tack music-wise to what I've done normally. I'm going to play a bit of classical, so let's just get into it. Here it comes.

Ascending by Vaughan Williams, based on the poem of the same name by George Meredith, which was written in 1881. That was composed in 1914, not performed until 1920. Beautiful piece of music. Why am I playing classical, you might well ask? Well, that was... Deep breath, hold on. That was the outro music to the funeral just last Friday. It's also the same piece of music which was played at my mother's funeral back in 6 years ago, back in 2020. Yes, beautiful, gorgeous piece of music. But the funeral, unfortunately, I've gone through, well, not just me, a whole bunch of people have gone through a horror 5 weeks. My mate's partner, Evelyn, suffered a heart attack and basically succumbed. She wasn't coming back. Yeah, she was friends with my mother too. And yes, they had the same piece of music, which is a gorgeous, I think that is just a gorgeous piece of classical music. They shared, or they didn't share, wicker coffins, but they both had wicker coffins. There's a couple of similarities there. And then when Ev was buried, one of the few burials, first burial I've been to, as opposed to cremations, in Macquarie Park in Sydney, there was Evelyn's grave, and across the way, I was waving, hello, Mum. I could see where her grave was too. Yes. Took a bit of time to say my goodbyes to Evelyn a couple of days afterwards, and then went over and spoke to Mum. I really hope on the other side, there is some sort of energy where they can talk together. You know, I think my mother would be saying, oh, didn't expect to see you so soon, but I think she'd be happy to have the company, to have the intellectual company that Evelyn would have given an incredibly brilliant, bright, beautiful woman. And to my friend out there who's listening, man, I feel your pain. Shed tears for you, shed tears for her. And as she was lowered in the ground, she went out on this one here.

Chris Cornell, the singer from Soundgarden, with the Led Zeppelin song Thank You, which, as I said, was played at Evelyn's graveside. If the sun refused to shine, I would still be loving you. When mountains crumble to the sea, there will still be you and me. That is a love song and a half. And as I say to my mate CJ out there, man, you had something for 28 years that a lot of us, you know, don't get for that long, sometimes ever. I don't know, I had something special for a long time there, but unfortunately, I'll take some of the blame. I let that fade. My bad. These guys were still very much in love with each other. There's still very much an attraction. Your loss is absolutely felt, incredibly, my friend. Dear me. Anyway, maybe it's time to move on. I'm sitting out here looking at a beautiful day, you know, and if the sun's not refusing to shine, the sun is shining. And, you know, I'm hoping you're catching some, you know, nice warmth out there, people, and enjoying the day. And I'm sorry that I'm, you know, if I'm feeling a little bit morose, but I think sometimes we just, you know, we need to go with what we feel at the time, you know. Our emotions bounce up and down, and I'm sure that they will be for quite some time. And, you know, I'm speaking from someone who's, you know, a bit removed. I think if you were absolutely, you know, much more immediate, it would hurt even more. But still, you know, we share these feelings. Time to move on. I'm going to another little bit of a sad song, but I just love this woman's voice. Unfortunately, she died too many years ago of breast cancer, Eva Cassidy. This is Fields of Gold. At least I hope it's Fields of Gold. Are you working? Might help if I turn it up. What do you reckon?

0: beautiful voice of Eva Cassidy from the Songbird album, Fields of Gold. Beautiful, beautiful song. Yes, one we lost too soon again. What a talent she was. Anyway, it's promo time. So what am I going to play? I'll play this one.
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0: And the time is 27 minutes past 1, and I've only played 3 songs, but that first one, The Lark Ascending, that was a good 7-minute song. So anyway, time flies when you're having fun, and I hope that some of you out there are having fun. Yes, it's a beautiful day to be outside. Hopefully you're getting some sunshine, some exercise, just some joy, whale watching, God knows, whatever else. At this time of year, there's lots of things to see and do. Time to move on with music and another person that we've lost this week, of course, is Dolly Parton. How can anyone really not know Dolly Parton? You know, can't say I'm the greatest fan in the world. Some of her views, yeah, I think she had some good values, but there's other things I'm, yeah, a little bit sus about. But, you know, in tribute to Dolly, I want to play what was her favourite song. This song is sort of, it's a personal favourite of thousands of songs that was written because it was a direct piece of her heart and heritage, it says on that ever trustworthy Wikipedia. This is Coat of Many Colours.

Dolly Parton, Coat of Many Colours from the album of the same name. Yes, I think she took, she was mocked at school, but, you know, she knew it was made with love in every stitch, and so that made her feel richer than the people who were mocking her. Yes, great voice, Dolly, and farewell. 80 years old, gone too soon. It's only 18 years older than me. That's scary. I just think, oh, bloody hell. 80's only 18 years away. Oh, scary, scary, scary. Anyway, yes, I shouldn't feel blessed. Did I say 18? No, it's only about 16. 16 and a half. Well, bloody hell. Not good. Righto, time to change things up. It's half past, or just after half past. It's time to sort of go away from some of the songs which are a little bit sad about loss and move on to something a bit more funky. And, you know, I've talked about this band before. I'm going to see them in, what is it, March next year, something like that, Cake in Sydney. This is, I've got a couple of covers today, I think, and this is one of them. This is one of the covers. This was originally sung by Gloria Gaynor, and you should know this one, but you might not know this version.

Can you say language warning retrospectively? Sorry about that, guys. I should have been language warning in that. I should have, changed my effing look. yes, Cake, the wonderful Cake from America, touring here next year. I think they've got two concerts at the Enmore. Great. I'm really looking forward to that one. Another thing I've done over the last few weeks, of course, has been, you know, with what's gone on with my friend and his beautiful Evelyn passing away. I've been up to Sydney 3 times and lots of road trips, and of course, you know, there are times when I just go, well, I'm just taking music along with me, old-fashioned CDs. I don't, you know, sort of Bluetooth or anything like that. I haven't quite got there yet. I'm an old bastard, so yeah, my technology skills aren't, you know, and I hate ads on things, and I don't like paying money. I'm a bit of a sting that way. And one of the albums I was playing just on the way back just the other day was Iggy Pop, Lust for Life, and I hadn't listened to that in a long while. So let's go on with The Passenger. Even though I was the driver, let's play The Passenger.

0: Iggy Pop, the passenger from the Lust for Life album, which was produced by Iggy Pop himself, David Bowie, and another guy called Colin Thurston, who was, I think, the engineer, and they went under the pseudonym the Bewley Brothers, which is another Bowie song. It was Bowie who pretty much resurrected the career of Iggy Pop and also Lou Reed. Lou Reed on the Transformer album and Iggy Pop with Lust for Life after he left the Stooges. Anyway, that's my little bit there. A little bit of my knowledge. Not much, but there's a bit. Time for more sponsors.
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2: And we're back, and maybe I should take Graham's advice there with that text line number. I quite like the way he said that. 0484 93 93 44. That's, yeah, that rolls off the tongue a bit better. Normally you do the... Most people do the 433, but that's a good way to do it with a number like that. 0484 93 93 44. Anyway, something I should have said after the Dolly Parton is that I know that the Bees are coming to Nethercote on the 19th, Saturday the 19th, Nethercote Hall. The Bees are Rob Rayner and Dieter Rayner. He's a tall Australian. She's a short German. They did have four people in the band at stages, and they have played in my backyard on two occasions, and I have seen them about four or five times around. They do, the reason why the connection is they do a version of Jolene, which is just, I think I've played it before, is quite brilliant, rather than being, you know, Jolene, you know, please, you know, this submissive woman saying, please, Jolene, don't take my man. The German version is basically, you touch my man, I'm going to put you through the meat grinder. So they do a, yeah, have a bit of fun with a song. Anyway, another song that, or another band that I was listening to on the way up and down the coast was a three-piece band called Ben Folds Five. Isn't that logical? And, you know, I saw this guy live at the Opera House years ago, and he was fabulous. And anyway, it's this is philosophy.

My mother would have hated that clinking piano. She just did not like piano like that. But anyway, that's Ben Folds, great pianist. Ben Folds 5, obviously Ben Folds, Robert Sledge, and Darren Jesse. Why they came up with the name Ben Folds 5 is a good one. I don't know. Obviously, a sense of humour. Ben Folds also sometimes spends time in Australia. He's got a property here, I think. And I just looked up. It's Port Wollongong, and I went, where the hell is that? About 45k south. It's a coastal town, obviously with a name like Port, in South Australia. 45k south of Adelaide. Adelaide. Time is 1:52. And again, as I say, if you'd like to request something, you can send something through. I like Ben Folds because he's got one of these wicked senses of humour, the way he writes lyrics. And this next guy as the singer, same thing. Warren Zevon, to my mind, you know, great acerbic wit. Yes, he can really cut through and sort of, you know, make comments and, yes, slice things apart. But he teamed up with the musicians, not singer, from REM years ago and formed the Hindu Love Gods, who had one album, and they did, you know, a few covers. And here's another cover. This one I think you'll recognise. I don't think I need to tell you what it is when you hear it.

Hindu Love Gods, Warren Zevon on vocals, Peter Buck guitar, Mike Mills bass, Bill Berry on drums. They are, the, as I said, the last three other three guys out of REM, apart from Michael Stipe. Yes. Anyway, yes, that was Raspberry Beret, and obviously made famous by Prince. No, I didn't say that. I mean, brilliant guitarist, that man, too. I mean, seriously, if you've seen him do While My Guitar Gently Weeps on stage with Darnie Harrison and, you know, a whole bunch of other rock gods, it's just incredible. I'm going to play one more short one before we get into the weather again. This guy, known as a guitarist, but really found his fame on Neil Young's After the Gold Rush album, playing keyboards, and this one starts with keyboards. I think this is from his first solo album. He had a band called Grin with his brother Tom. This is Nils Lofgren from the album called Nils Lofgren. If I say it, it's so.

0: Nils Lofgren from his self-titled album, If I Say It, It's So. Also in the band there, Wernell Jones on bass and Ainsley Dunbar on drums. Now, there's a couple of decent names if you know much about music. And also backing vocals by Stu Gardner. No idea who that is, but then again, I'm not expected to know anything, am I? Everything, am I? Right, time for another look at the weather.
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0: It's saying it's currently 17.5 degrees, feels like 15. Is that what, am I repeating myself from an hour ago? Yeah, so that means a wind chill factor of about 2.5 degrees. That wind is just slightly cooler. Next few days coming up, we're expecting 19 today, but it doesn't look like it's going to get there if we're at 2 o'clock now. Normally this is around about peak temperature time, but I mean, there's been strange things happening. Next couple of days, basically we've got 19s for Friday, Saturday, Sunday, Monday, Friday mostly sunny. Saturday mostly sunny, Sunday sunny, Monday mostly sunny, and I think it's pretty much the same thing, but just slightly bit warmer on Tuesday. Relative humidity 48%, as I said. Oh, actually, if I mentioned, I think I just see a little face outside that I want to come in and like hop on the other side of the. Hop on the other side of the mic. Yeah, it is. It's Mark and Eiley. A couple of people from the markets. Rainfall. We've had, I looked up, I said, how much rainfall have we had in the last couple of months, over winter? And it says that we've had about 18.2, and normally we expect about 160 mil. So we've had about 1/9 of the rainfall that we have been expecting at this time of year. It certainly has been dry. We had a little bit the other day, but God damn, we need some more. And it's I heard someone say that driving from Canberra that the green that she saw a couple of months ago is definitely gone. So it doesn't bode well for summer, unfortunately, if it goes like this. If we get some hot weather and some dry weather, I mean, I hope we don't get bushfires. I hope that, everyone would be doing the right thing and not starting fires. And that sort of starts not just from the little cynists, but from other people as well, you know, who knows. There are times that I sort of think that we are being manipulated. If you look at some of the fires that happen around the world, the Lahainas and the LAs, then you just go, why are trees standing when the homes right next to them are burnt? Why are cars melting when the trees right next to them are burnt? Why are blue objects surviving? Then again, as I say, I wear a tinfoil hat. But anyway, enough about that. Enough of the weather. Let's get out of this and then get on with some more music.
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0: Yes, and we're back. It's 4 minutes past 2 o'clock. And as I say, I've got a couple of people who've, I'll see what if they're going to come in and say hello. That would be nice. Marky and her daughter, Eileen, who do some wonderful chocolate, Dover chocolate at the markets. And if you're not aware of the Sapphire Farmers Markets on Wednesdays, you should be by now, I'd hope, with, you know, a few people spruiking it. Every Wednesday, 1 till 4 in the grounds of Oaklands. Yesterday, we've had 38 markets and we have not had rain on any of those days. We have been blessed for not having rain on the markets as much as we desperately need it. But it was, a fairly quiet day, but it was a good day. The sun shone and, it's just a beautiful social event. It's as much as anything apart from getting some good produce, fruits, vegetables, honeys, coffees, focaccias, vegetarian, gluten-free stuff, all sorts of stuff, scented candles, tallows, et cetera, et cetera, et cetera. It's a really good social day. The number of people who sit around and, get a coffee, get some soup or something from Jordan and, sit and have a chat, it's a wonderful, wonderful feel for a day. So if you're not doing anything next Wednesday between the hours of 1 and 4, get along to the grounds of Oaklands and come along to the markets and say hello. Yes, I'd be the one with no shoes on, being barefoot, as I am. Yep. Anyways, 5 minutes past, it's time for some more music. What are we going to go with? How about a bit of Ian Jury? I do like a bit of Ian Jury. One of those people I never saw live and If I could go back in time, I would have been going, absolutely have to go and see him live. An incredible band, I think, that he had behind him. I think he was a pretty hard taskmaster as the leader of the band, but made some pretty amazing music. This one is Wake Up and Make Love With Me. And I hope it doesn't offend anyone.

Ian Jury and the Blockheads from the new Boots and Panties album. What a great album that was too. Absolutely fabulous. You know, apart from Ian Jury, Chaz Jankel on keyboards, guitars, co-writer, Norman Watroy on bass. What a great bassist that guy was. Who else was there? There's a couple others. John Turnbull, guitars, Mickey Gallagher, keyboards, piano. And I love this name, Charlie Charles. Charlie Charles on drums. And also Davey Payne on saxophone and harmonica. Absolutely fabulous band. Part of the new wave movement, but I suppose from, must have been the late 70s, I think, when we first heard of him. Anyway, time to move on to a band from the 80s. And I'm going to go with another one of my faves, Jeanette Napolitano from Concrete Blonde. Along with Danny Rushikoff on drums and... James Mackey? Surname Mackey. I mean, how would you like to have a Mackey surname? Anyway, this is Make Me Cry.

just love that woman's voice. I love Jeanette Napolitano's voice. And it was James Mankey. Yes, he does have a Mankey surname. And it was there was no drums in that, but it was Danny Rushkoff, who was an amazing drummer. He played cymbals, you know, behind him. You know, he'd like have the drum kit in front with a couple of cymbals behind, and the hands would go flinging back and, you know, hitting the cymbals. And later on, he was replaced by Paul Thompson, who was the Roxy Music drummer for at least the first few albums. Time to move on now to another band from, when did they start, these guys? Probably the 80s. Britpop. When it comes to Britpop, I'm a bit of a Blur man as opposed to an Oasis. One of these days I'll maybe play some Oasis, but I just prefer Blur. I just think they have more texture. They just have more tones in their music. There's no other way to describe it, and this song is There's No Other Way.

with There's No Other Way. That's a ripper of a song, isn't it? Just bounces along nicely. Damon Albarn, who is also Gorillaz frontman, Gorillaz with a Z on vocals, Graham Coxon lead guitar, Alex James bass, and Dave Rowntree on drums and percussion. Time is 17 minutes past two. We're getting close to school zones. That's only about 13 minutes away. And, of course, talking of school zones, across the road, Eden Public School, they'll be in here for the EPS blue and white show hour tomorrow from 11 till 12, I believe it is. Yes, anyway. Right, time to move on. What are we going to play now? What do I... Maybe I feel like I haven't played any Australian stuff, so maybe it's time to sort of like, play a bit of this. Like, I think I might just go with a bit of Hunters and Collectors, Mark Seymour, etc.

0: So many times I think that Australian music is just as good as what is out there in the rest of the world. I mean, they were a great kick band. They were, you know, I think I only saw them once. I might have seen Mark Seymour by himself, but Mark Seymour, guitar, vocals. And then, you know, the horn section changed a bit over the years, but John Archer with that chugging bass and like just absolutely chugs along, and Doug Faulkner on the drums. But some really great horn sounds behind them, incarnated quite well from the early days of Talking to a Stranger. I mean, they did some really amazing stuff all through their career. Kick a band. They were just fabulous. I'm on a bit of an Australian run, so, it's 2:22, so it's time for a bit of a promo time, and then we'll get back to some more Aussie music. So, promo, let's roll.
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0: Not that there's much winter left. We've only got a couple of days, and the days ahead look like they're, you know, sort of 20-odd degrees or 19, 20-odd degrees. So I would say winter is pretty much over. And as I said, we've had not enough damn rain. Time is 2:24. Almost 2:25, 25 past 2. So school zones are active in 5 minutes or so time. Time to get on with some more Aussie music. And again, another band that, you know, seriously kicked butt. Saw them at the Sydney Cove Tavern sometime in the 80s. How many times have they had reunion tours or whatever else? But they'd lost their drummer, Steve Prestwich, whatever it was, a few years ago. This is Cold Chisel, and it's from the, which album is it from? Oh, yeah. It's My Turn to Cry, closing track.

kick butt, that song. Obviously, Jimmy Barnes, Don Walker, my chief songwriter, keyboardist, Ian Moss on shredding guitar, Phil Small on bass, Steve Prestwich back in those days. He's been replaced by Charlie Drayton. And it's saying here, Charlie Drayton, I was just going, oh my Lord, let's just have a look and see what it says. You know, so he's performed with such artists as, obviously, what we just heard, Cold Chisel, The Cult, Keith Richards, The Rolling Stones, Paul Simon, Neil Young, Miles Davis, Herbie Hancock, Johnny Cash, The Replacements, Chaka Khan, Mariah Carey, Seal, Bob Dylan, Iggy Pop, Janet Jackson, Courtney Love, Divinyls, and Michelle Branch. I think he needs to go out and get a real job. What do you reckon? Playing for some of those people? Oh, my Lord. That's a bit of a bio, isn't it? That's quite incredible. Righto. It's pretty much on half past the hour, so in a few seconds' time, it's going to be school zone, so slow down. Keep our kids safe, please. And that lasts until 4 o'clock. 4 o'clock is when I'm out of here, and that's when Mitch TV is on for the after school run. Anyway, time for some more Aussie music. Another band I saw, Hooded Gurus, saw them in the early days. What was his name? I'm trying to think of the drummer. James Baker, that was the one. Back in the early days before, the original drummer. This is, again, have I played this one before? I love this song from the Stone Age Romeo album, and of course that Cold Chisel song was from the East album. Anyway, this is from Stone Age Romeos. I think we could probably all say this about someone in our lives. I want you back.

Again, kicking it with the best of international rock, the Hoodoo Gurus, I Want You Back from Stone Age Romeos. What a great little song that one is. Ah, dear me. Another one. And, so my friends Marky and Eileen have headed off, but Eileen's 11 years old and she's wanting to do some radio, and which is fabulous, and I think that would make her, apart from the EPS people across the road on their show, probably when they've got a teacher with them or whatever else, that would make her, if she ever got on the radio, one of the youngest ones. Well, certainly in this station, because we're old people here. Well, not that old. Some of us are still in our prime, I like to think, even though I'm, you know, will you still need me? Will you still feed me next birthday? Anyway, I think you can guess the number with that one, can't you? Righto, time for some more Aussie music. How about Boom Crush Opera, Dancing in the Storm?

0: The voice of Dale Ryder from Boom Crash Opera, Dancing in the Storm. One of those bands I haven't seen live. There are some. Yes, indeed, there are some. I'd love to have every concert ticket I ever had. Back in the days when I used to have concert tickets. Anyway, it is now, it's almost 21 minutes to. It's promo time.
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0: And I saw an announcement here that my friend Damien, I seem to have a few friends, a lot of people I know, let's just maybe call them acquaintances, but he's been with Club Sapphire for 20-odd years, and I believe during the last bushfires, he opened the place up as an emergency evacuation point and almost curtailed the club's role in that time so that he could deal with, you know, giving people places to basically, yeah, to sleep. What does it say here? Is it here somewhere? Yeah, Damien Foley, 20 years at the helm, chief executive. Wow. Yeah, good guy. He's a good guy. And his wife, Jackie, is an absolutely gorgeous person. It's probably time to look at some gigs happening this week. I just might tell you about a couple coming up in advance, just so you got notice, because there's a couple of things that maybe you should be aware of. As I said, I'm going to see the Bees on the 19th, Saturday the 19th at Nethercote Hall. They're just good fun. But also there is an Ocean Defence Tour, which is part of like the Sea Shepherd. This is Sunday the 13th of September. This is 4 o'clock at, where does it say? Oh, the Twyford. Of course it's the Twyford. A couple of guest speakers, Captain Pete Hammerstedt and Dirk Holman, who's the Sea Shepherd Sea Lion campaign leader. Hammerstedt is the Shepherd Director and campaign leader. There's also Philip Wallen, a philanthropist and animal advocate, speaking, and a film screening of Before the Last Octopus. I don't know if that's it says tickets available now. It doesn't say anything about cost or whatever else. I know there's a raffle involved with some pretty good prizes because I bought some tickets yesterday from someone who came along to the markets. Also coming up sometime in advance, this one's going to be sort of like, I maybe go to this on or near my birthday. Things of Stone and Wood are going to be playing at Club Sapphire in Marimbula. Also being supported by Gary Carson-Jones Harvest, and he's a local and he's great. He's fabulous to see. And Melanie Horsnell. Have I seen Melanie Horsnell? I can't even think. Anyway, let's get on to the current stuff for this weekend. Starting tonight, music in Kitty's Bar, Club Sapphire, 6 to 9, and that's free. That's the only thing for it says here on the Far South Coast gig guide. I'll get my tongue working if I can. Friday, tomorrow, we've got One Louder. At as opposed to Nikki Louder, One Louder at Club Malua Bay, 7:30 to 10:30. Ben Pritchard at Tura Beach Country Club at 7:30. That's the only Friday gigs around the showing at the moment. And again, Saturday we've got One Louder at Club Catalina, 7:30 to 11:30. Coastal Fringe at the Marimbula RSL at 8 p.m. Ricky Bloomfield, Tathra Beach Bowling Club, 7 p.m. Joe Driscoll at the Tura Beach Country Club at 7:30. From First Light. my friends Peter and Naomi, in Club Sapphire Main Bar, 7:30 to 10:30. That's free. Just, you know, just acoustic. You know, it's just acoustic guitar. Naomi's beautiful voice, and Naomi sits on a box which she drums on. And there's also in the Club Sapphire an Animal Welfare League trivia night. For a 7:30 start. The ticks are $20 to get into that for the So obviously, you know, prizes to be won, but if you're paying $20, the money's obviously going to Animal Welfare, which is a good thing. Good thing. Not sure about what Animal Welfare with the penguins. I don't know what's being done to them. I don't like it. Anyway, that's just me. That's just me. Sunday, we've got Ash Bujaya, and I hope I get his name right. Burmy Beach Hotel, 1 till 4 o'clock. What else we got? Here's another one. Strut are at Longstocking Brewery at 1 till 4 as well. We've got Benji and the Saltwater Sound System at the Tathra Hotel, 3:30 to 6:30. They're pretty damn good. And Alice and Gabe at Drift Tathra at 5:30. That is what is happening gig-wise this weekend. So get along, see some local music, see some, you know, good Australian talent. There's plenty out there. Right, so it's time for me to move on. I'm just putting down mouse, realising I've got to use my finger as opposed to a mouse on a different computer. I'm going to go one more Australian song, but this is a cover, and I think you'll know the song when you hear it, but this is Richard Clapton, someone else who, strangely enough, I have not seen live. Anyway, I believe that I'd be looking down on him because I think he's a bit of a short guy. Anyway, but damn fine musician. This is his version of Cinnamon Girl.

Richard Clapton with his version of Cinnamon Girl, the classic Neil Young song, which is definitely one of my favourites of his. Richard Clapton is 77 years old and he's still going. Good on him. And he can, you know, he can shred when he wants to on guitar. On guitar, that's right. Anyway, the time is 12 minutes to 3 o'clock, so school's going to be getting out soon. School zones are enforced, so please be careful out there. Take care of our kids, as I say every time. Time for more guitar-y type bands, but these guys are American, and basically it's, I'm just trying to think, the names of the brothers. Anyway, the Robinson Brothers, yes, this is the Black Crowes. This is what we all need sometimes when we're not feeling quite well. Bit of remedy.

Chris and Rich Robinson and the Black Crows. That is a kicker as well. And I think that's just what I needed. And hopefully you can kick out some jams, MFs, as well.

0: The Cars from their self-titled debut album. That's just what I needed, and I think that sometimes music is just what you need to help get you through. A couple of minutes early, but I think we should just go into the weather for the last time for this show.
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0: Okay, currently 17.1, feels like 14.6, so there's a 2.5 degree wind chill factor. Relative humidity is a little bit on the rise as the temperature cools down, 55% humidity, no rain, winds east-southeast, 11 k's or so, gusting up to around about 14 to 15 k's. Pressure is falling, it's 1025.3 and falling, and the number of octaves in the sky is zero, which means there are no clouds. Now, sometimes they do get it wrong, because I have seen that there are times I've looked up and it said zero octaves, and I'm just going, mate, that's a blanket up there. That's an 8 octave. Yes, and if you haven't heard, an octave is basically 1/8 of the sky. So every time you go up by number, it's another 1/8 of the sky covered in clouds. Zero means nothing. 8 means totally cloudy. And 4 means half the sky. If you can do the math, if you can do the math. Next couple of days ahead, pretty much, you know, overnight minimums. What do we got here? 5, 9, 6, 6 for the next few nights. And then it gets a bit warmer with the daytime temperatures, 19 degrees, mostly sunny, sunny, sunny. That pretty much is the weather. So let's go with the right one.
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0: Yes, we desperately need some rain. We need a hard rains are going to fall.

Brian Ferry with a cover. There's another cover of Bob Dylan's Hard Rain's Gonna Fall. Yes, a totally different version. I mean, Dylan's such an incredible songwriter, but, you know, if you don't like his voice, it can be a little bit hard to get into him. I like Dylan. You know, sort of there are some times I could just go, your voice isn't quite there, but I do like him as a songwriter, definitely. And he's been interpreted and covered by many, many people. I think you could almost do a show on that. You know, just go Bob Dylan covers and look him up and, you know, All Along the Watchtower, Jimi Hendrix, of course, would be there, number one. Anyway, the time is 3:04, which means 4 minutes past three, if you can't work it backwards. It's time to go on with a bit of more music. You know, I was just going, again, what do I play? Sometimes I just get to the day of the show and I just go, what am I going to do? What am I going to get? And I just go through songs, pick out a CD and go, oh, yeah, okay, maybe this one. So this is from MTV Unplugged, Nirvana, Something in the Way.

Nirvana, MTV Unplugged, Something in the Way. Let's just fade that one out, shall we? And make a pause. I'm going to go from one Seattle grunge band to another one. This is from the album Versus by Pearl Jam. I just like this song. It's one of their quieter ones. And, you know, I just thought, you know, Nirvana, you know, nice heavy band. Pearl Jam, nice heavy band, you know, can really rock it. But when they pull back, they can just show something else. And, yeah, as... Yes, Kurt Cobain certainly shows he was, you know, quite a songwriter. You know, where it's, you'd sort of think, okay, it's all thrash, but no, there's melody in there. There's a lot of melody. And to my mind, one of the voices of grunge, I mean, there was Chris Cornell, of course, you know, that sort of time period as well. There's so many. But Eddie Vedder with Pearl Jam, and I just like this song from the Versus album, Elderly Woman Behind the Counter in a Small Town, is it called? Hold on. In a Small Town, it is. Yeah, one of the longest song titles.

Eddie Vedder, Pearl Jam, elderly woman behind the counter in a small town, from the album Versus, VS. I assume you call it Versus as opposed to VS. The time is 12 minutes past 3. School across the road is well and truly out, but I know that Eden Marine High will be coming out in around about 8 minutes or so. So if you're still driving around a school zone, take care. Take care of people. Take care of people and take care of yourselves. You don't want to get fined by the revenue raisers that should be our police force. Oh, dear me. I mean, they do a good job a lot of the time, but, you know, sometimes it does seem like they're sort of just in it for the revenue these days. Yes, keep us safe, please. That's what they should be. Should be a public, yes, one of the, yeah, the public, what do you call it? Yeah, anyway, it's there for us. It should be there for us, not to try and ping us for, you know, minor infringements. I mean, obviously we want to keep people safe, but sometimes it does feel it's a bit too much money drawn than anything else. Right, anyway, I suppose having said that, probably better get a lawyer.

0: Better Get a Lawyer, son. The Cruel Sea from the Three-Legged Dog album. Yeah, Tex. Don't think I've seen The Cruel Sea. I've certainly seen Tex perform doing some Rolling Stones Sticky Fingers, and oh my lord, you know, he was a good man to do an Australian version of that. Yeah, fabulous. He's got something. Is that why the girls say Tex is sex? You know, I think he's rather liked. He's one of those characters. Some people have just got it, haven't they? They just, you know, ooze something which, you know, just attracts like moths to a flame. Anyway, the time is 3:17. I'm going to go just a tiny bit early. It's promo time.
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0: Handcuffs and shackles are okay, but don't pin me down. Oh, you dirty, dirty thing. Anyway, the time is pretty much close enough to 20 minutes past three. I hope your day's going all right. It still looks like outside here. It looks calm, like there's not really any wind. It's still showing on this thing. I think sometimes it needs to refresh a bit more often on the Willy Weather site, showing still 11 Ks, but that is measured at Murrumbula Airport, so maybe it's a little bit windier down there, closer to where I am at, to home, as opposed to here in Eden, where it just seems really quite calm. Blue skies. Nearly a cloud in the sky. How absolutely gorgeous. Right, time to move on. I also would like to thank my friend Fraser, who has a show on another radio station. He has introduced me to quite a bit of music, I've got to say, which is fabulous. I mean, the number of times he sort of said, oh, you'll know this one. I go, no, I don't. I might be able to pick who it is. This is one which was never really on my repertoire, it's not the sort of artist I went, oh, I've definitely got to go and get some of that. But it was playing at the market yesterday and I went, is that so-and-so? And he said, yes, it is. And I thought, oh, good, at least I know who it is. This is Gordon Lightfoot. If only I could read his mind. If you could read my mind is the name of the song. Yeah, I can't even read my own. Anyway, enjoy this one. Gordon Lightfoot.

Rodden Lightfoot from the album of the same title as the song, If You Could Read My Mind. Yeah, just a nice, quiet, little, pleasant song. A nice one for the markets, yeah. So, yes, another plug for the markets. Come along, we've got music. But yeah, it's sort of, Fraser plays his little playlists because I don't have some little app on my phone so I can set up playlists. Should be able to. I'll have to try and see if I can get some playlists going so I can vie with him for the honours of playing some music. But he's been playing some lovely stuff, which is just gives a nice vibe around the market on the Wednesdays, 1 till 4, Sapphire Farmers Markets. Time is 3:25. What are we going to go to? I'm going to go back to an old classic. Otis Redding, was this his or is this a cover? I don't know. I might have to look this up while it's playing. From the album Pain in My Heart, Otis Redding, These Arms of Mine.

Yes, Otis did write it. He wrote it back in the year of my birth. Oh, my Lord, 1962. That was his Stax Record debut single, 1962. Just incredible. That man had a voice. Is another one who went far too early, unfortunately. You know, what he could have done. I still love Dock of the Bay, Steve Cropper's guitar sounding like a seagull, and that is just fantastic. Just beautiful, beautiful music. I'm going to sort of like, I was culling songs from my list, thinking I'm going to sort of have too many songs here, so I was culling them from a list, and now I think I'm adding a couple back in. This one's another cover, and I just saw it and I just went, oh, that sounds good. Let's have a go at this one. And I hope that, you know, that you can get something out of this one too. This is Nick Barker and the Reptiles. Make Me Smile, Come Up and See Me.

Nick Barker and the Reptiles with Come Up and See Me, which is an old Steve Harley and the Cockney Rebels song, which I think sold 1.5 million copies worldwide. It said something there about being only released in 99. I'm sure it's older than that, isn't it? I don't know. To my mind, it is. Anyway, what would I know? The time is 333. The repeated number is 333, but that hasn't happened much today. Any of you guys out there like glance down at a clock or an odometer or something like that and just get these repeated numbers? I seem to get them an awful lot. Not so much today, but sometimes, I don't know. Sometimes it feels like when I'm a bit more in tune with things in the universe. Righto, time to move on. I saw this band at, what would they call it, Sydney, not the cricket ground, but I think it was the showground. I saw Bowie there one time doing the Mysterious Moonlight tour, which was fantastic, and I saw these guys, The Police, and yeah, that was a lot of fun too. Only time I ever saw them live, but they were a great band once they were around. From their Regatta de Blanc album, for those people missing someone, best to be without you.

0: The Police. Unmistakable voice of Sting. Great bassist too. Some of his solo stuff was pretty damn good. But yeah, The Police were just fantastic. Stuart Copeland as a drummer. That syncopated reggae style drumming. Andy Summers, guitarist. Trivia question, what's Sting's real name? You got Andy Summers and you've got Gordon Sumner. So, yes, and I think he was a teacher, young teacher of the subject for a while there. Yes, but certainly that job, I can tell you, doesn't pay as well as being a professional musician if you hit the big time. Time is 3:39, so I reckon it's time for our last sponsors for this show.
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0: Yeah, so I'm assuming that Mitch is coming in today. There was 2 weeks ago where I was told that he wasn't coming in and I was ready to go longer and all of a sudden he showed up. Someone had got the dates mixed up, so I'm still thinking that he probably is coming in. So there's a promo for him anyway. He does a good job, 14-year-old Mitch. Brilliant stuff. I'm just going to quickly run through the gig guide again. So if you're looking for something tonight, the only thing on is Music in Kitty's Bar, and that's free from 6 till 9. Tomorrow night, One Louder, Club Malua, Malua Bass, 7:30 to 10:30. Ben Pritchard, Tura Beach Country Club at 7:30. That's for Friday, those two. Going on a Saturday, One Louder at Club Catalina, 7:30 to 11:30. Coastal Fringe, Maroombula RSL, 8 p.m. Ricky Bloomfield, Tathra Beach Bowling Club at 7 p.m. Joe Driscoll, Tura Beach Country Club. Did I say Tathra before or Tura? Ricky Bloomfield was Tathra. 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From First Light Club, Sapphire Main Bar, that's free, 7:30 to 10:30. And there is also the Animal Welfare League Trivia Night at Club Sapphire, 7 for a 7:30 start. Tickets are $20. That's for Saturday. And Sunday, we've got Ash Bougea at Bermagui Beach Hotel, 1 till 4. Strut at Longstocking Brewery, 1 till 4. Alison Gabe at Drift Tathra at 5:30. And Benji and the Saltwater Sound System, Tathra, 3:30 to 6:30. There is the gig guide for you for this weekend. And as I said, there's a couple of things coming up, so keep your eyes peeled for those ones. Like I say, Stone and Wood, 18th of October at Club Sapphire, $55 tickets, but supported by, Gary Carson Jones Harvest and also Melanie Horsnell is something to go along to. Right. Time for some more music. Let's have a little bit of Pretenders, a band I would have loved to have seen live, but unfortunately didn't get there. One of these days, who knows? Chrissy Hynde, great voice. Love her.

got, he died, I think maybe a couple of them were drug overdoses. James Honeyman Scott, the guitarist, and Pete Farndon, who I think played, I believe, maybe I'm wrong, played with the Bushwhackers years ago. He was the bassist, and again, you know, sadly gone. But yeah, would have loved to have seen those guys live. Right, it is time for me to think about getting out here fairly soon. I think I'm going to have to actually drop a song from my list. You know, adding songs, taking songs off, putting songs back. It's just hard, sort of like timing it so you can get the time right, so you can just go, I can walk out the door and have the last note of the song hopefully playing just before Mitch takes over. Anyway, I'm going to go on to a band called the Arctic Monkeys, who are, you know, I suppose how long they've been around for, quite a bit of time. Saw them live with, took my son. Yes, I took my son to see that. I think that was, first time I'd taken him to a concert. This is from the Humbug album, and this is Corner Store. And again, Humbug's just an album that I really like, but Corner Store is also a song, of course, that I really like as well.

The Arctic Monkeys from the album Humbug. If you haven't heard the album, give it a listen. I think it's well worth it. It's one of, yeah, I think it's probably my favourite Arctic Monkeys album, and the great band live. Yeah, I bet you look good on the dance floor. So I'm out of here in 1 minute's time. I'm going to play one last song for you, and the song I'm going to play is a John Butler song. It's called Ocean, which is a guitar piece, but it's actually, this one is played by Kim Churchill, who is a Murrumbula local, and I first I saw him a couple of years ago at Wanderer Festival, but going back on that, I realised I first encountered him maybe 15 years ago or something like that, and he was a young man busking at one of the markets in Murrumbula, and, you know, bought a CD. My wife and I were impressed and bought a CD, and it was only later I came

back and just went, looked at the album and went, oh my Lord, that's Kim Churchill. So, you know, yes, he's been around in the music scene for quite some time, you know, playing music. That's just what he wants to do and he's doing a good job. Would love to see him come back again. So until next week, everybody, please take care of yourselves, take care of others, send love where it's needed because there are people who need lots of love and may they heal if they're feeling hurt. And until next week, I shall bid you, oy vey, adieu. And till next week. Bye now.

0: Well, then turn it up.
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2: The After School Run. The After School Run. The After School Run.

welcome to the After School Run. It's Thursday afternoon, the school week is starting to wind down, and you've found the After School Run here on 2SEA. I'm Mitchell Toovey, keeping you company for the next hour with a stack of music, history, birthdays, weird stories, movie trivia, and a few things you probably didn't know you needed to know. If you're listening around the Sapphire Coast on 104.7 FM, welcome abroad. And if you're streaming us, welcome along as well. Today is Thursday, August 27, and there is plenty happening on this particular date. We've got some seriously interesting moments from history, some big birthdays, a few extremely random facts, and later on we're heading to the movies for a trivia challenge. And I've picked a film that is very much in the category of things could get possibly more chaotic until they do. So settle in, turn it up, and let's get this Thursday afternoon underway. Our first song today will be a very special recording, recorded last week when I was away on the After School Run. This recording was taken at Eden Marine High School as part of their Mad Night concert. It is a recording of Elton John's Benny and the Jets, performed by a pianist, me, a drummer, a singer, and a bassist. So we're going to take a listen. This was from last Thursday, Benny and the Jets, by Eden Marine High School's recording. Listen out for the piano. That was me.

an awesome night last Thursday. I'd encourage you to come along next year if you could. Mad Night, Eden Breen High School. Well, that takes us into our first National Day today, and it is Just Because Day. Well, we're going to start with one of my favourite kinds of celebrations, because today is National Just Because Day. And honestly, the name tells you pretty much everything you need to know. It's a day dedicated to doing something just because. Not because you have to, not because somebody told you to, and not because it's on your homework list. Just because you feel like it. August 27 is recognised as Just Because Day, making it a perfect excuse to break the routine and do something spontaneous or unexpectedly nice. Maybe you buy someone a chocolate bar just because. Maybe you call a friend you haven't spoken to in ages. Maybe you take the scenic route home, listen to an album you hadn't heard for years, cook something completely different for dinner, or finally start that little project you've been thinking about. The whole point is that you don't need some enormous purpose. Sometimes we get so caught up in schedules, school, work, and everything else that we forget it's actually okay to do something simply because it makes you happy. So if anyone asks why you're doing something unusual today, you've got the perfect answer. Just because. Well, I'll be back with our second National Day right after What's My Scene by the Hoodoo Gurus.

Today is also National Peach Day, so somewhere out there, peaches are having an absolutely fantastic Thursday. The peach is believed to have originated in China, where it has been cultivated for thousands of years before eventually spreading through Asia, Europe, and the rest of the world. Today, they're grown in many countries and have been one of the most classic fruits of summer. And peaches aren't just popular because they're sweet. They can be eaten fresh, grilled, baked into pies, turned into jam, mixed into desserts, added to salads, or even paired with savoury foods. Their soft texture and sweet flavour makes them incredibly versatile. There's also something pretty interesting about the peach's connection with history and culture. In China, peaches have traditionally been associated with longevity and immortality, appearing in legends and artwork for centuries. So where we might just think of a peach as something sitting in the fruit bowl, it's actually got thousands of cultural years of history behind it. Now, on a more commemorative note, of course, we lost one of music's most influential female artists of the 70s and 80s, Dolly Parton, yesterday morning. She died at the age of 80, and we're going to give her a commemoration song here on 2SEA's The After School Run with Jolene Dolly Parton. Rest in peace, Dolly.

And I'm sure Dolly Parton will be remembered years or even decades to come. Our third National Day today is... And finally, if peaches aren't quite your thing, today also gives us National Pots de Crème Day. Pots de Crème, literally meaning pots of cream in French, are small, rich custard desserts traditionally served in little cups or pots. The dessert is usually made with ingredients such as cream, eggs, sugar and chocolate or vanilla, creating something somewhere between a custard and an incredibly fancy pudding. It sounds very sophisticated, doesn't it? Would you like some pudding? No. Would you care for a small pot de crème? Suddenly wearing expensive clothes and discussing French architecture. The dessert is traditionally baked gently so the custard stays smooth and creamy, and chocolate versions are particularly popular. It's one of those desserts where a relatively small serving can be surprisingly rich, meaning you don't need an enormous bowl to feel like you've just eaten something very luxurious. So August the 27th is basically giving us these three instructions. Do something for no reason, eat a peach, and finish the day with a fancy French custard. Honestly, I'm struggling to find a flaw in this plan. Time for an Australian hit, Crazy by Icehouse.

0: Well, we're certainly not crazy when we say that August the 27th has thrown up some surprising national days, and that might be fun. Well, I'll be back with August the 27th famous birthdays right after a short break on 2SEA's The After School Run. Stick around.
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0: Well, you are back on 2SEA's The After School Run. I'm Mitchell Tuvey, and we are a third of our way into our Thursday afternoon. And it is time for the famous birthdays. We've got a seriously impressive birthday list today. First up is Peter Stormare, born in Sweden in 1953. He's appeared in an enormous range of films and television shows, including Fargo, The Big Lebowski, Armageddon, Constantine, and John Wick Chapter 2. His career has stretched across Swedish, European, and American productions. He turns 73 today. Next is Tom Ford, born in 1961. Ford is famous not only as a fashion designer, but also as a filmmaker. He became internationally recognised through his work in the fashion industry before moving to cinema, directing films including A Single Man and Noxious Animals. He turns 65 today. Then there's Chadra Wilson, born in 1969. Television audiences know her best as Dr. Miranda Bailey on Grey's Anatomy, a role she's played since the series began. She turns 57 today. Our fourth birthday belongs to Aaron Paul, born in 1979. He's best known for playing Jesse Pinkman in Breaking Bad, a role that earned him multiple Emmy Awards. He's also appeared in films and other television projects, but Jesse remains the performance that turned him into a household name. Aaron Paul turns 47 today. And finally, Patrick J. Adams, born in 1981. He's best known for playing Mike Ross in the legal drama Suits. His character is a brilliant young man who works as a lawyer despite never having attended law school. Adams turns 45 today, but our musical birthday has to go to Alex Lifeson, guitarist and founding member of Canadian rock legends Rush, was born on August 27, 1953. Lifeson co-founded the band that became Rush in 1968 and went on to become one of rock's most respected guitarists. Rush became famous for his combination of complex musicianship, progressive rock arrangements and huge live performances, with Lifeson's guitar work forming one of the band's defining sounds alongside Geddy Lee's bass and vocals and Neil Peart's legendary drumming. Lifeson has also played mandolin, mandola, bouzouki, keyboards and bass pedals during his career. Today he turns 73. It's his song with Rush, Tom Sawyer.

Well, happy birthday to Alex Lifeson from Rush. Well, we've done the famous birthdays and now it's time for On This Day. And August 27 has produced some absolutely enormous moments in history, but one of the most dramatic happened in 1883 when Krakatoa erupted in what is now Indonesia. The volcanic island has been showing signs of activity for months, but on August 27 the eruption reached its catastrophic climax. Moving forward to 1964, one of Disney's most famous films, Mary Poppins, premiered at Grauman's Chinese Theatre in Los Angeles. The film starring Julie Andrews and Dick Van Dyke would go on to becoming one of Disney's defining musical films, combining live action and animation and producing songs that are still instantly recognisable today. Then in 1979, Lord Lewis Mountbatten, the senior British naval officer and former Viceroy of India, was assassinated by the IRA while on holiday in Ireland. And in 1982, baseball superstar Ricky Henderson broke Lou Brock's Major League Baseball single-season stolen base record. Oh, that's a mouthful. Henderson stole his 119th base of the season against Milwaukee Brewers, moving past Brock's previous record of 118. So from volcanoes that shook the planet to Mary Poppins flying into cinemas to major moments in British history and baseball records, August 27 has certainly kept busy. Well, I'll be back to smarten up your afternoon with the science segment right after we close our eyes by Go West.

Awesome pop song there by Go West, We Close Our Eyes. Well, it's time to smarten up our afternoon with 2SEA's The Science Segment, the After School Run. Well, scientists this week have been researching at Monash University and they've published a major proposal suggesting our early human lineage is far messier than we thought. They argue that old evolutionary branches such as Australopithecus should be folded right into our own genus, Homo. New fossils finds have blurred the lines so much that a simpler family tree might finally fit the data better. Physicists have also predicted a strange new phase of quantum matter that breaks old rules. Calculations show that two completely different kinds of fundamental particles, bosons and fermions, can stick together to form stable, self-bound quantum droplets. It is a massive step for ultra-cold physics that could unlock entirely new quantum states. And my last science segment from this week is a new study reveals that common Earth microorganisms can potentially survive in the freezing dark shadowed craters at the lunar South Pole on the Moon. As NASA ramps up upcoming crewed lunar expeditions, scientists warn that hitchhiking microbes might pose a real contamination risk to future lunar bases. Well, that's what scientists have been doing in our past week, and that was the After School Run science segment. I'll be back with movie trivia right after Poison Arrow by ABC and then a quick sponsors break. Stay tuned.

0: Poison Arrow by ABC, another great one to keep your Thursday afternoon moving here right onto SEA's The After School Run. We've still got plenty more coming up, including today's movie trivia. Stay right here on 2SEA because your movie challenge is coming up straight after a really short sponsors break.
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0: All right, movie trivia time on 2SEA's The After School Run with me, your host, Mitchell Tovey. Like always, if you know the answer, I'd really like to hear from you. Come on, I want to get a few more people involved in movie trivia. If you think you know the answer any time throughout the clues or the song, text the studio on 0484 939 344. Clue number one, and I'll replay that song, phone number, sorry, before the song. So if you forget, just get your phone ready to type in the number. So you can text in, because I know you want to, and I want to hear from you, so... All right. Clue number one. This movie was released in 1998 and became a huge comedy hit. Clue number two. The story follows a man who reconnects with the woman. Clue three. He's the awkward guy, and she's the girl everyone wants to date, and years later, he's still trying to get his chance with her. And clue number four. The cast includes Ben Stiller, Cameron Diaz, and Matt Dillon. Think you got it? Find out after Every Day Should Be a Holiday by the Dandy Warhols, which was released in 1997, and the song appeared on the official movie soundtrack, making it a genuine connection rather than a random movie song pairing. Now, I said I'd replay the phone number, so if you think you know the answer, text in to 0484 939 344. See if you can get it while I play Every Day Should Be a Holiday by the Dandy Warhols, which featured in this week's movie trivia.

0: No clue of the movie, but really enjoying the show. That's the kind of comments we want to hear on 2SEA's The After School Run. Even if you don't know, text us in. Well, you might have said that the answer was There's Something About Mary, and that is 100% correct. The 1998 comedy stars Ben Stiller as Ted Stroman and Cameron Diaz as Mary Jensen. Ted has a disastrous experience with Mary back in high school, but years later he decides to track down her and reconnect. Unfortunately for Ted, the private investigator he hires, Pat Healy, played by Matt Dilton, also becomes interested in Mary and starts lying to Ted to keep her away from him. The result is a ridiculous chain of misunderstandings, schemes and romantic competition.
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0: For one of our extra segments today, here's one that sounds completely made up but is actually happening in Sydney. As part of the 2026 Festival of Dangerous Ideas, an enormous mountain containing 120 tonnes of dirt was created at Carriage Works. Buried inside it are 80 artworks by Australian artists, and visitors are actually invited to dig through the dirt and uncover them. It's called Heap, and the idea is to make people think about discovery, history, and the things we choose to uncover or leave buried. Instead of walking into a gallery and seeing artwork neatly hanging on a wall, visitors literally have to dig for it. And there's a catch. When someone uncovers a piece, they're asked to return it so it can go back on display. So it's basically an art exhibition, archaeological dig, and giant pile of dirt all at once.

Well, I said that we'd have another extra segment, and here it is. In Tilburg, New South Wales, locals have a tradition that involves something you probably wouldn't expect to see in a sporting competition, throwing boots. It's part of the Tilburg Easter Festival, one of Australia's quirky regional events. People gather for community celebrations and unusual competitions, proving once again that regional Australian towns apparently have a meeting where someone says, OK, what can we throw this year? And everyone just goes along with it. But the boot

Throwing isn't just random chaos, it's practically an art form. There are techniques, strategies, and at least three self-appointed experts who will tell you the correct wrist angle for maximum boot trajectory. Some competitors swear by heavy work boots for extra momentum. Others insist that a well-worn Blundstone has the perfect aerodynamic curve. Spectators line the streets like it's the Olympics, cheering as footwear sails majestically through the air, occasionally landing in places boots were never meant to be. Kids scream, dogs bark, and adults pretend this is normal. And honestly, it kind of is for Tilba. Because that's the magic. Every year, the town proves that you really don't need a big stadiums or million-dollar prizes to have a good time. You just need a community, a festival, and something. Anything that you can legally throw without causing too much damage. Well, our next song, Into the Night by Benny Mardones, is a well-known song from the 1980s, released on his album Never Run, Never Hide. It became a two-time top hit on the Billboard Hot 100, showcasing Mardone's soft rock style and emotional depth. The song's themes of love and longing have made it a classic, and it remains popular among fans of the genre. It's Into the Night by Benny Mardones.

And that brings us to the end of another Thursday edition of the After School Run. We've packed a lot into this hour, from Just Because Day and National Peach Day to the history of Krakatoa, Mary Poppins, baseball records and some seriously impressive birthdays. Took a quick trip through science and eventually made it our way to Florida with There's Something About Mary. And if there's one message to take away from today, maybe it's the simplest one. Sometimes the best things just happen because. Thanks so much for spending your Thursday afternoon with me here on 2SEA. Whether you're driving home, finishing up your day, doing homework, cooking dinner, or just kicking back with the radio on, I really appreciate you listening. I'm Mitchell Tuvey and this has been the After School Run. Have a fantastic afternoon, have a brilliant rest of your week, and remember, if you do something completely random today and someone asks why, just because. I'll catch you next time right here on 2SEA, the voice of the Sapphire Coast. That's my hour done. Your afternoon continues. Have a great one.

0: I'm just arriving at Roddy Lee's Vault of Vinyl for the Pophead's Hour of Power. Hope he's in.
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0: Yeah.
1: Are we ready for today's episode of Back-to-Back Tracks?
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0: Well, Roddy, let's get the program underway. So, Roddy, what's the theme for today's Back-to-Back Tracks Hour of Power?
1: Jane, today we are groovy, cool and hip.
0: We are?
1: Yep, for we are heading to California in the year 1967.
0: California in 1967. Groovy, cool and hip.
1: And we start with a single released in 1967.
0: Oh, it's Sonny and Cher.
1: The beat goes on.

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1: Hailing from San Diego, with a song released in September 1967, it's Gary Puckett and the Union Gap with Woman

0: the Union Gap.
1: Both Gary Puckett and Sonny and Cher relied on the collective of Los Angeles-based studio musicians known as the Wrecking Crew. Another Californian group who needed session backing was the Monkees. The Monkees' first two albums featured these session players, but in January 1967, the boys revolted. No longer would they mime to their records where others had played on the recording. From this point on, they would provide the instrumentation on their release. And so it was, with The Girl I Knew Somewhere, the first release where the Monkees played everything, except the bass, as played by producer Chip Douglas, and released in 1967 as the B-side to A Little With Me, A Little Bit You.

0: That was the Turtles, who were happy together.
1: Now, the Mamas and the Papas came together in Los Angeles, recording on Lou Adler's Dunhill Records. They revealed their story in Creaky Alley, a single released in April 1967 and set in a Virgin Islands club where John and Michelle Phillips had spent time on vacation.

0: The Mamas and the Papas in 1967, Creaky Alley.
1: John Phillips of the Mamas and the Papas wrote an anthem for the counterculture, which was released in May 1967. California in 1967. And if you're going to San Francisco, be sure to wear

0: Scott McKenzie in California in 1967.
1: Scott McKenzie, the Mamas and the Papas, and our next three performers all played at Monterey International Pop Festival in June 1967. It was the summer of love, and wanting somebody to love was San Franciscan band Jefferson Airplane.
0: When

0: Jefferson Airplane, who played Monterey in June of 1967.
1: As did Big Brother and the Holding Company, who formed in California and were fronted by Texan Janis Joplin. Well,

0: Big Brother and the Holding Company. The singer, the unmistakable voice of Janis Joplin.
1: Now, another Los Angeles group to play the Monterey Festival in the Summer of Love was Buffalo Springfield, who in 1967 gave us the protest anthem For What It's Worth.

0: Buffalo Springfield with For What It's Worth, a protest song from 1967.
1: Another protest song was My Back Pages, originally written and recorded by Bob Dylan in 1964 and covered in 1967 by The Byrds.

0: This is Jane Arakawa.
1: That's you.
0: And Roddy Lee.
1: That's me.
0: And the Pop Heads Hour of Power. Today's theme in back-to-back tracks is California in 1967. And we are groovy, cool and hip.
1: Jane, if you were in rock fandom parlay a deadhead, you were... Deadheads were devoted fans of Grateful Dead.
0: I wasn't one of them.
1: The band formed in California in 1965 and debuted with a self-titled album in March 1967. The opening track was Jerry Garcia's Golden Road to Ultimate Devotion.
0: One for the devoted deadheads.

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1: Now the Strawberry Alarm Clock. They got into the psychedelic groove with the May 1967 release of Incense and Peppermint. Yes, this is sunshine pop of a psychedelic nature.

0: peppermint alarm clock with strawberries and incense.
1: That's close enough, Jane. Here's the association with Windy, which will follow with the fifth dimension, up, up and away.
0: A double play in California in 1967.

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0: In today's Pophead's back-to-back tracks, Hour of Power, we have been groovy, cool and hip in California in 1967.
1: And Jane, we go out today with one of the biggest Los Angeles acts of the late 1960s. Released back in January of 1967, it's The Doors from their eponymous debut LP, Light My Fire.
0: Roddy Lee, Pophead's musicologist, thanks for the memories.
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show. Welcome back to the show, everybody. It's great to be here and playing the songs again on the 60s DJ. Yeah, thank you on behalf of the Beatles. Well, that was Get Back by the Beatles, number one in the US in 1969, and number one in the UK, an absolute smash hit for the Beatles there. And we are going to have another little song here from Van Morrison, and this is Jackie Wilson Said from 1972, baby.

Anderson. Oh, that was a lovely song there from Van Morrison from 1972, number 13 in the UK. Didn't chart in the US for some reason, I don't know why. But that was a soulful, uplifting horn number there, wasn't it? Perfect transition to the Beatles there. But we're moving on here with this one here from the Kinks, baby. It's Too Much Monkey Business.

the early Kinks there, Too Much Monkey Business. And that didn't chart. I think that was a kind of just an album number, that one. Raw British rock and roll riffs there from the Kinks, early 1965. And we're moving on here with this one from Mitch Ryder and the Detroit Wheels. Jenny, Take a Ride on the 60s DJ Show.

from Mitch Ryder and the Detroit Wheels, Jenny, take a ride from 1965. Number 10 in the US, number 33 in the UK. Oh, it's great to be back on the 60s DJ show. I'm enjoying it already. But we're going to go for a little bit of a catchy bubblegum number next. And this is the 1910 Fruit Gum Company. That's easy for me to say. And Simon Says, baby.

I hope you were grooving along to that one there from the 1910 Fruit Company. 1968, number four in the UK. Sorry, number four in the US, number two in the UK. Catchy bubblegum, absolute brilliant there from the 1910 Fruit Gum Company. And here's a little one from the Herman's Hermits. There's a kind of hush all over the world on the 60s.

Herman's Hermits from 1967. They're a kind of Hush all over the world. Number 4 in the US, 7 in the UK. Harmonious 60s pop there from Herman's Hermits. And here's a little bit of Cass Elliot. Gotta love a little bit of Cass Elliot from the Mamas and Papas. And It's Getting Better.

It's getting better. And the 60s DJ show is getting better. So we're moving on. That was Cassie Elliott there. We're moving on with a little bit of Bad Finger here with No Matter What on the 60s DJ show.

That's just a fabulous upbeat little power pop number there from Badfinger, No Matter What, 1970. Number 8 in the US, number 5 in the UK. But here's the Hughes Corporation and Rock That Boat, Baby.

0: The Hughes Corporation.
1: Rock the boat.
0: Now that was from 1974, number one in the US, number six in the UK. A kind of smooth disco number that. I don't often play disco in the 60s DJ show, but that was a quite a good one, I think you'll agree. So here we're moving on with this one here from Nick Lowe and Cruel to Be Kind, baby.

catchy little number there from Nick Lowe. Cruel to Be Kind on the 60s DJ Show from 1979. It was a... Wait till you hear this. It was a number 12 in the UK and a number 12 in the US. When does that ever happen? You know, they're so close like that. Obviously, there's been number ones at the same time, but a number 12 in both charts is quite unique, I would think. But we're moving on with this one here from Brian Ferry. Let's Stick Together, Baby.

0: NCC from 1976, number 5 in the US, number 6 in the UK. Lovely little pop rock harmonies there, wasn't it? That was great. We're moving on here with an artist I absolutely adore. This is Elton John, Tiny Dancer.
1: Oh, you seem to have slowed down.
0: I don't know what happened there. That's the 60s DJ for you.

John there with Tiny Dancer from 1971. Number 41 in the US and didn't even chart in the UK. Why? Why? Oh, why? 1971 and that wasn't charting for Elton John. Unbelievable. That was probably one of the songs that he played on his first night in America in the Troubadour down there in LA. Before anybody knew who he was, he went to the Troubadour and banged out some hits of his on the piano over there in the Troubadour. But here we're moving on here with this one from Neil Sedaka. A little bit of Laughter in the Rain, baby.

Neil Sedaka, Laughter in the Rain, 1974, number one in the US, number 15 in the UK. Now, this next band turned up in the UK in 1978, I think it was, and this is Blair's song here, Sharing the Night Together from Dr. Hook, Baby.

song there from Doctor Who, a massive band in the 70s. That one was from 1978, number 6 in the US, 43 in the UK there for Doctor Hook. Now this next song, I'm going to do a little segment every show where I play something that was a bit of a one-hit wonder or a bit of a hidden gem. But this one here is from Brewer and Shipley, and this was their sort of one-hit wonder from 1970. It only reached number 10 in the US, but you might remember it never even charted in the UK. But this is their song. Tell me if you remember it. Tell me. This is One Talk Over the Line.

on there from Brewer and Shipley from 1970, One Toke Over the Line. Apparently they played that live on TV in 1970 and nobody knew what they were talking about. you could imagine their faces when they figured it out. We're moving on with this one here from Creedence Clearwater Revival and Cotton Fields.

Well, that was Creedence Clearwater Revival, Cotton Fields. That's been a couple of sort of country rock songs that we've had from the early 70s, late 60s. That one went there for Creedence Clearwater from 1969. That was just an album track. It never charted at all. But we are moving back to the groove, baby. We're going this one here from Lulu and The Boat That I Row, baby, on the 60s DJ Show.

1967. That certainly gets the foot tapping, that one. The Boat That I Row, Fair for Lulu. Number 6 in the UK. And it just kind of grazed the bottom of the charts over in the US. I don't know why. Here, but a little bit of Jackie Wilson for you.

keeps lifting me higher and higher. We're coming slowly to the end of the show. We've got one more song to go, and it's an absolute cracker. Thank you very much for joining us again on the 60s DJ show. Finishing the show with this one here from Hot Chocolate. Who remembers this one? It's You Sexy Thing from 1975. Stick the like and hit the hype.

0: been great having you on the 60s DJ show. You have to go, but you don't have to go home. You can head over to the 60sDJ.com. And thank you very much for joining me. It's been great having you. Remember, 60s forever, baby. Keep it loud and keep it real.
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1: Hey Trovers, welcome to episode 86 of Aussie Trove, another dozen tracks this week and some new additions to my favourite finds of 2026. I'm Brett and I'm coming to you from Phoenix FM on Jarrah Country in central Victoria and across the Community Radio Network. We have another premiere this week and this time it's for Melbourne trio Morning Birds and it's the first release, Fly Orchid, from their debut album. They are making their debut on the show along with Goonbag and Ruby Humberstone from Sydney, Harley from Brisbane, Calico City from Perth and Sparrowgrass from Northwest Tassie. And with us again with brand new music are Shock Corridor, Propane, Mertis, Relays and Blowers. We get this week's show underway by heading to Sydney and hearing the latest track, Underwater, for the trio that is the Tambourine Girls, who are also returned to the show. They have released 3 albums to date and have announced that their 4th, Hold Your Horses, will be out on the 10th of September. The band, fronted by Simon Rolfe, have had to consider whether they would still be a band after the death in 2021. Of former member Nick Weaver, who was also a foundation member of Deep Sea Arcade. Tambourine Girls have their album launch locked in for the 18th of September at Bootleggers. Tickets are available via their socials. So let's get underway this week with the Tambourine Girls from Sydney with their August 13 release, Underwater.

Sophie from Sparrowgrass in Lutruwee to Tasmania. Our brand new single, Running, is out now, featuring Tessa Lee on guitar, Alex Morse on double bass, and me on ukulele. Running is the first release from our EP and was recorded by Matt Fell under the cliffs of Mount Roland in Tassie. The inspiration for this song came from the feeling of sometimes life whizzing by so fast, and you just find yourself looking up at the night sky, reflecting on what you've created together and what's still to come. We hope you love it. Thank you, Aussie Trove, on the Community Radio Network for sharing Australian music.

is Aussie Tribe on the Community Radio Network, and we just heard from Sparrowgrass. The song is Running, come out August 14. They're from Northwest Tassie, as we heard. It's a debut single for the trio of Alex, Tezza and Sophie. And it comes after making a name for themselves in Northern Tassie with plenty of garden gigs, hall gigs, folk festival gigs, and they're now to the point of the daunting first step of releasing their music to the world. This release was written by Leslie, as we heard from Sophie, about the craziness of raising kids whilst packing up your life, moving house and now releasing music and stopping for a moment to reflect and take it all in. Exciting to hear that their debut EP is on the way, as they haven't announced that yet on their socials that I can see. And thanks, Sophie, for the intro. Okay, next up, we're going to head to Sydney, and more specifically, Bondi. Ruby Humberstone is the artist. Exit Sign is the song, and it come out on August 14. Another artist who benefited from having uploaded her music to AMRAP, because that's where I found this one, is just the third single for Ruby in 7 years. The first was back in 2019, then the second in 2022. Ruby has said she thinks she wrote this track way back in 2019 or 2020. And after all that wait, Ruby has now announced that Exit Sign is the first release from her upcoming debut EP. There will also be a video for this track, which will be out on 28th of August. From what I can see, it also looks like Ruby has been pretty quiet in live performance front, but hopefully she'll be back out there soon in support of this EP. But in the meantime, let's check out the first release from Ruby's new piece of work. This is Ruby Humberstone from Bondi with Exit.

Hey Trovers, it's Brianne here from Calico City. You're listening to Aussie Trove on the Community Radio Network. We just announced our debut EP, Second in Line, which is out on September 18th, but our new single, Gotta Go, is out now. It's about how quickly a friendship can unravel into something totally innocent and turn into something a little more hot and heavy. Think situationship that stems from a wild party. Go give Gotta Go a listen and get keen for our debut EP.

Hey, it's Harley here. My new single, Gold, is out now. It's about calling someone out who's not loving you the way that they said they would, and I wanted to package it in a synthy indie rock song. I really hope you like it.

0: You're listening to Aussie Trove, and last track we heard was Harley from Brisbane. The song is Gold. This one also came out August 14. It's a project of frontman Harley, who plays live with his full band. He's been releasing music as Harley since 2021, and over that time has now released six singles. This is the second single in the last few months. So he does appear to be quickening the release schedule, and that is because he has a debut EP on its way. No word yet on the name or the release date. On September 11, you can catch Harley, I assume with his band, at the Brightside in Brisbane, supporting Shay Burns along with Cherry Nova. You can find links to the tickets through Harley's socials. Also, we heard from another new act to feature on the show, and is Perth's Calico City. Gotta Go is the name of the song. This one came out August 7th. It's just the third single for the six-piece, who released their debut in September last year. It is a final single from their debut EP, Second in Lime, which is set for release on September 18. The project started to come together in 2023, and in early 2025, they took a step back whilst they got themselves sorted, then returned to the public eye with that debut single. They sold out their debut single launch gig and haven't really looked back since then. And last week even managed to score the first radio spin of this new single on the legendary RTR FM, and then followed up with a spin on ABC Perth before its release. Right, next up, it is time for our premiere this week, and that is Morning Bird Tour from Melbourne. Fly Orchid is the name of the song, and it will come out on August 28. It's just the second single for the trio and the first since their debut, the 5.5 minute 2003, which was released in 2023. They arrived on the Melbourne live scene in early 2022, and then they barely got going before their rise was paused while Sam the drummer recovered from a badly broken finger. Since then, they have become semi-regulars on the Melbourne music scene and now are ready to ramp things up a bit. Steve is going to tell us a bit about their debut album, from which Fly Orchid is the debut single. So let's get into this week's premiere. It is Morning Birds from Melbourne with Fly Orchid.
1: Hey Trovers, Steve here from the band Morning Birds. Our single Fly Orchid will be released on August 28th, but you get to hear it first, right here on Aussie Trove on the Community Radio Network. Fly Orchid is the first single of our upcoming debut album, which is set for release in early 2027. To celebrate, we're hosting a single launch at Mama Chen's in Footscray on Saturday, the 5th of September. Fly Orchid is the first song we ever wrote together as a band. It's dark, it's heavy, and it's moody. So please turn this one up really loud. And thank you for supporting up-and-coming Australia.

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You're listening to the best show in town, Aussie Trove on Community Radio Network. I want you to turn it up. I want you to rip it up. I want you to blow. Go.

This is Aussie Trove, broadcasting from Phoenix FM in Central Vic and across the Community Radio Network. And we just heard from Real Aids. The song is Are Plovers Neurodiverse? Come out August 12. They're from Bendigo. Trio are in lead up to the release of their second album, Did You Hear That Water Is Wet?, which is set for release on the 1st of October. This track has been described by Mick the drummer as a bit of a bridge from the first to second LP. The trio will be releasing a limited run of vinyls through Impressed Records, who they signed with earlier this year. Pre-orders not quite available, but keep an eye out because they're not far away. Also heard from Blowers, who are from Melbourne. The song is called Choked on Puke, come out August 11. A four-piece have been smashing tracks out since 2021 when they released their debut self-titled album. They've released three all up now, and each time there has been a vinyl variant. Blowmania was their last LP in 2025, but they've been back recording some pieces since then, and the first from that batch is the one that we just heard. That one is available on something I've never seen before, some lathe-cut 7-inch square, yes, square vinyls. From what I can work out, you can only do this with a 7-inch because the corners on the square version sit within the range of a 12-inch. Hard to explain verbally, but the recording is round as normal, but the vinyl is square. Check it out and blow his socials, but they've probably run out of these rare pieces by now. Next up, well, this is one of my favourite tracks this week. Mertis is the band. They're from Northern Territory, Nullumboy in particular. CC is the name of the song. You might work out during the track what that stands for. August 13, it come out. A four-piece have released two LPs to date, and this is their third single of 2026. We have played them a couple of times before. This one is about frustration that many of us feel each day with correspondence via email and our frustrations when people don't respond. I think this will be my new anthem. We've had to go with the edited version that takes out the C word, but after watching the video and listening to the lyrics, I really wish I could have put that word back in. Check out the video in the normal places. It really visualizes that frustration which many of us bottle up every day. So let's vent some of those frustrations now with Mertis from Nullumboy and their latest and probably my favorite so far from them, CC.

understood. No problem, sounds good. Acknowledged, understood. No problem, sounds good. Acknowledged, understood. No problem, sounds good. Apologies for my delay.

Hey guys, you're listening to the Aussie Trove on the Community Radio Network. This is Tilda from Goonbag and this is our new single, Slow Burn. If you're a fan of gritty, attitude-filled surf rock, then this one's for you.

You've been listening to Aussie Trove on Phoenix FM or via the Community Radio Network, and we just heard from Propane, who are from Melbourne. The song's Any Other Day come out August 13. You can't talk about the current crop of Melbourne's post-punk, post-hardcore scene without mentioning this five-piece. Originally forming in 2021 as a four-piece and hitting the live scene in early 2022. Since then, they've released a couple of EPs and their debut LP, This Too Feels the Same, in June last year. We came across them in early 2024 and been regulars since then. With the release, they have also announced that their next EP will be out on 10th of September. Not sure yet whether this EP will include their intense single, Youthful Time, which came out in February. It will be their first EP with their new fifth member, who they announced earlier this year. We also heard from Goonbag, who are from Sydney. The song is called Slow Burn, come out August 14. Originally a two-piece when they first hit the stage in 2024, now expanded to a four-piece. With those additions comes a bit of a shift away from the early days of doing covers like Zach Bryan, Red Clay, Strays and Coldplay to where they are now. They released their debut single Fever in October last year when they looked like they were probably a trio. Then somewhere since then they've added a fourth and gone up another notch again. So far this really feels like a healthy collaboration for them. There's a nice evolution there. That means they're creating their own unique style and sound as they add more people to the band. There ain't two releases in and no word yet on what is next, but we're on board here at Trove HQ. Thanks Tilda for the intro. This week we'll close out the show in Melbourne with one of my favourite finds this year, and it is six-piece Shock

get that vinyl, so it's on its way. They'll also be headed for Sydney, Canberra, Adelaide and Beechworth as well as a hometown gig. So whatever you're doing in the next week, have a cracker and support real Oz music however you can. You've been listening to Aussie Trave on the Community Radio Network. This is Shock Corridor from Melbourne with Alarm Bell from their debut self-titled LP.

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1: And good morning and welcome to the program here. 2SEA, as you're waking up with me, Sheldon Wykes. And my program, Another Day in Paradise, and to kick off the morning show, we'll give you a update of the weather. And it currently is sitting at 17.1 degrees now. It's very, very warm outside, absolutely beautiful. Normally I'm in here at this early in the morning and down about 5 to 6 degrees, so absolutely amazing. The relative humidity is sitting at 55%, while the dew point's 8 degrees centigrade. The pressure system's reading 1,025.3, while the winds were blowing from the east to southeast. They're blowing at 11.1 kilometres an hour and gusting up to 14.8. Right. That's ripping, isn't it? I think that might be a bit of a mistake on that. But anyway, we'll push on with the forecast for the next few days. Saturday, the 29th of August, we'll see 9 degrees centigrade. Minimum, maximum 19 degrees and mostly sunny, while Sunday, the August the 30th, is a 6 degrees minimum and 19 degrees maximum. And Monday, the 31st of August, we'll see a maximum 19 degrees and mostly sunny with a little bit of cloud later on in the afternoon. Now, Friday, the August forecast, we'll see areas of frost. There'll be a chance of fog inland in the morning, while there'll be light winds. The overnight temperatures will be falling between 1 to 7, with daytime temperatures reaching 17 to 20 degrees maximum. While the East Eden coastal waters forecast from Montague Island to Gabo will see variable winds. They'll be about 10 knots, becoming southwesterly, 15 to 20 knots before dawn. The winds will be reaching up to 25 knots offshore, south of Green Cape and into the late of the afternoon, while the seas, they'll be floating around 1 metre, increasing from 1 to 1.5 metres south of Marimbula around midday. And the swell will be a southeasterly, 2 to 2.5 metres, tending southerly 1 to 2 during the afternoon. So that is the rundown of the weather.

0: as we enter the first hour of the program. Another day in paradise.
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0: And today we'll be bringing you a morning of music, as we normally do, from the late 70s into the early 80s. And we will be giving you the Far South Coast Gig Guide at 7:30. We'll have the Rusty Plough Hit of the Week, and then we'll pay a tribute to the late Dolly Parson, who passed away on Tuesday, the 25th of August. Very sad news, and we will be playing a couple of tracks after 8 o'clock to celebrate the amazing life of that wonderful performer and wonderful human being, Dolly Parton. We'll also be giving you an update on what's happening in the Group 16 Rugby League. We'll give you a report of the results from last week and the upcoming preliminary final to find out who will be competing in the 2026 Grand Final up there at the Beagle Recreation Ground. The songs throughout the morning, like I said, will be from the late 70s into the early 80s with plenty of different music throughout the morning. We'll have Stevie Wright, Bob Seger, Dragon, Phil Collins, Backman Turner Overdrive, Elton John, and so on, so on. So stick around. Hope you enjoy the show. Hope you enjoy the music. And to kick off another day in paradise, we'll be playing a song from Backman Turner Overdrive, released back in 1973, and it was written by Randy Backman, and he was the lead vocal in the song, and this is Taking Care of Business.

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0: And that was Aussie great Stevie Wright with Guitar Band out of a 1975 released album, Black Eyed Bruiser. The time's 14 minutes past 7 o'clock. We'll hear from our sponsors and come back with a song from Foreigner. Feels Like the First Time, released back in 1977.
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Yeah, great little track there by Foreigner. Feels like the first time. Hope you enjoyed it. Time is 20 minutes past 7. A couple of more tracks and then we'll give you an update on the Far South Coast live music scene and see what's going on around our area and a bit of details of where and what time. And in the meantime, we'll have a little track here from Dragon, released back in 1978, and this is April Sun in Cuba.

0: Take Me to the April Sun in Cuba. Great little track by Dragon. Up next, we'll have a word from our sponsors, and then we'll be back and give you an update on the South Coast Gig Guide here.
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0: Now, I'll give you an update on the South Coast Gig Guide, and kicking off here this Friday, 28th day of August, up there at Malua Bay. They've got one louder, and it's kicking off at 7:30 in the evening, and we'll go 3 big hours and finish at 10:30. Travel down the coast a bit further here to Marimbula RSL on Saturday, the 29th day of August. We'll see the Coastal Fringe. They'll be performing and kicking off at 8 p.m. while at the Tathra Beach Bowling Club. You'll be able to catch up and see a good local performer in Ricky Bloomfield, and that's a 7 p.m. start. The Tura Beach Country Club will have Joe Driscoll performing, and it will be a 7:30 p.m. Beginning, so get along and enjoy the great musical report by Joe Driscoll. And then at 7:30 till 10:30, and this is a free night at the Club Sapphire Main Bar for the First Light. So that's from the First Light. And then at the Club Sapphire from 7 p.m. to 7:30, tickets are around about $20 each. But this is the Animal Welfare League Trivia Night, so it should be good fun. Take a group of friends with you and party on. And to round off the weekend, Sunday the 30th of August, you'll be able to head up to Bermagui Beach Hotel. It's an afternoon venue of from 1 till 4 p.m. and Ash Bajaya will be playing some great music there on a very beautiful area on the far south coast. While Benji and the Saltwater Sound Systems will be at the Tathra Hotel. It's a 3-hour show from 3:30 to 6:30 p.m. While The Drift at Tathra, Alice and Gab will be performing at 5:30. Then the round off, the big weekend of music here on the south coast from 1 p.m. till 4 p.m. You'll be able to be entertained by Strut, and that's at the very successful brewery, Long Stocking. So get along there and enjoy. So plenty happening, and if you did want to get some more detail, don't be frightened to jump on online and check out the South Coast Gig Guide in New South Wales. Okay, the time is 7:28 and almost the first 30 minutes of the program gone. Plenty of music and got plenty happening. Like I said, we'll be having the Rusty Plough Hit of the Week. Got a request from Tony, as I get every Friday, and I really do appreciate her input and support of the program. Yeah, always a great song, so we'll be playing that. And then we'll have a little tribute to Dolly Parton, who passed away on the 25th of August. So up next, we'll continue with the music, and this is a song, Because the Night. And this is by Patti Smith. And it was released way back in 1978 off an album called Easter. Enjoy.

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1: Tune in to the big bro, Graham. You'll be here from 9 till 11. And following up, Graham, will be the EPS Blue and White Hour. Goes from 11 till 12. Mark Isley's in the studio with a couple of young'uns from across the road at the primary school. And wonderful, wonderful program. They have some really funny jokes. And each and every one of them come in here as a whole new experience for themselves. And they do an absolutely wonderful job. So make sure you stay tuned for the next few hours as you'll be highly entertained. And like I said, the EPS will be a great show from 11 to 12 o'clock. Time 7:37, and one of my favourite bands from the late 70s and into the 80s and 90s was Bob Seger and the Silver Bullet Band. And now this song is called Hollywood Nights, and it was released off an album called Stranger in Town. And great little song from 1978.

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3: 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And I got up next a song by Joe Walsh. Now, Joe Walsh is an American guitarist, singer and songwriter, best known as a member of the rock band Eagles. His six-decade career included solo works and stints in other bands like the James Gang, Ringo Starr and his all-star band, and New Zealand Herbs. This song is a song called Life Be Good, and it was a song off his fourth studio album, and it reached number 12 on the US Billboard Hot 100s, and it remains his biggest solo hit.

0: And it's 10 minutes to the top of the hour. We will bring you an update of the weather for the second hour of the program, another day in paradise. And I will play a couple of ads. We got a couple of members of our 2SEA community here playing this afternoon. We have Maureen Volantraz and Lindsay Montgomery, and we'll give you a little listen to their ads, and make sure you stay tuned and listen to these two great programs that's on this afternoon.
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0: Man, that was the summer of 81, song by the Australian rock band Mondo Rock, released back in October of the same year, 1981. It was the fourth and final single to be released from the band's studio album Chemistry, and it peaked at number 31 on the Kent Music Report. Great little song. Right, we're going to have a little word from the Marine Rescue Organisation, and then back to a song, You Can't Hurry Love by Phil Collins.
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0: Sorry about that, everybody. The my mic was off and I've had a problem turning it on. But it's up and running now, and we'll give you a rundown on the weather with it reading 4.6 degrees centigrade. Feels like 2 degrees. While the relative humidity is 98%, while the winds are blowing from the southwest, there's 7.4 kilometres gusting up to 7.6. While the dew point is 4.3 degrees centigrade and the pressure system's 1,027.5 hectopascals. And the forecast for today, the 28th day of August, we'll see mostly sunny. Patchy fog inland early this morning. The areas of morning frost into the south, while light winds becoming east to south easterly, 15 to 20 kilometres per hour. And that's early afternoon, then becoming light in the late of the day. While the daytime temperature will reach up to a maximum of 20 degrees. Forecast for the weekend, Saturday the 29th of August, a really nice clear sunny day with minimum temperature at 7 degrees and it will max out at 19 degrees. While Sunday the 30th of August, 6 degrees minimum, 20 degrees maximum. The sunny days will continue, while Monday the 31st of August to kick off the new week, we'll see a partly cloudy day. It will not be as clear as the weekend, but it will temperature out at 19 degrees. The forecast for the Eden coastal waters, the winds will be southwesterly, 15 to 20 knots, reaching up to 25 knots offshore south of Marimbula during the afternoon and into the evening. The seas will be below 1 metre, but they will increase from 1 to 1.5 around midday, then increase from 1 to 2 metres by the early evening with the swell. South to southeasterly, 1.5 to 2.5. And partly cloudy during the day. So that is the weather report to kick off the second hour of the program here at Another Day in Paradise. 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
0: As we enter the second hour of the program, and to all my listeners out there that tune in every week, you'll know that we'll be bringing you the Rusty Plough Hit of the Week, and always give a big thank you out to Joanne and Errol for their amazing contribution, not only to my radio station here at

to SEA, but to the township of Eden. And to all our visitors out there that are in town, don't be frightened to jump out to the Rusty Plough. It is a very popular family-owned local business, and it is a local cafe and corner store, and it's out at 76 Imlay Street, which is on the corner of Imlay and Barclay. It is well known for their hearty homemade meals, breakfast wraps, and their great coffees. And as you go out there and you experience the food at the Rusty Plough, don't be frightened to let them know. You heard it on the local radio station here at 2SEA with Sheldon and Another Day in Paradise. And they're also do engagement parties, birthdays, weddings, and if you do want to talk to Joanne and ask her for a quote on being able to cater for those special events in your life, don't be frightened to give her a call and ask for Joanne. She organises all this amazing contribution, and it is on 642-11091. So that's 642-11091. And just a quick one too for people who are out and about early in the mornings, don't be frightened to drop in there. They're open between 4:30 and 5 through to 7 o'clock in the afternoon. So in the weekends, they're a little bit later. They get there about 5:30, so not a problem. They're out there to service the local area, and particularly the locals here in Eden and all the visitors that get the opportunity to come down to the beautiful far south coast here in New South Wales. Okay, now we spoke about it earlier about the passing of Dolly Parton, which is a really, really sad. She was 80 years of age, and her contribution to the music industry was outstanding. We're going to play a couple of other tracks later, but this is the Rusty Plough Hit of the Week, as selected by Joy Ann and Errol. And this is called 9 to 5. It was off that comedy film called 9 to 5. And in addition to appearing on the film soundtrack, the song was the centerpiece and opening track of Parton's album 9 to 5 and Odd Jobs. It got released in 1980. So this is the theme song for that great little comedy film, 9 to 5. And this is the Rusty Plough Hit of the Week.

Man, that's a great track from a great woman, Dolly Parton, who we will miss. Interesting, I just got a little message through on my phone this morning from a very, very good friend of mine who lives up there in the Cronulla Shark area, who was a member of our community for three seasons of rugby league way back there in 92, 93, 95. He come down with his good mate Stewie Raper. Had two seasons with us, headed back to Sydney and then decided to come back and coach our rugby league side, which took out the premiership in 1995. Tassov, glad you're listening in, mate. And I know you didn't work 9 to 5. I know you worked many different hours to that. But you are celebrating the rest of your life by travelling all over this amazing country of ours. So enjoy you and Gretchen. Keep travelling, keep having fun, and stay tuned. Okay, up next I've got a song for one of my devoted listeners, and I'd like to send a big cheerio out to Tony, who we play her request at 10 past 8 every Friday morning here at Another Day in Paradise. And this is the debut single by an Australian rock band, Cold Chisel, released back in 1978. Which is very much in line with what we're playing today. It was on a 45 RPM single. Anyway, it was a song called K-San, and it concerns an Australian Vietnam veteran dealing with his return to the civilian life. Enjoy Tony's always great choice of her selection, and this is... Okay, see you.

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3: It's 16 minutes past the hour of 8 o'clock as we entering the second hour of the program here at 2SEA. Another day in paradise, and as we're all aware, Dolly Parton passed away on Tuesday, the 25th of August, and she was 80 years of age. Dolly was a legendary American singer, songwriter and actress and a philanthropist whose contribution not only to the music world but to society in general was amazing. She was born on January the 19th, 1946 in Locust Ridge in Tennessee. She grew up as the fourth of 12 children of in a very large family, and it was a poor farming family. So she started at the bottom, and amazing journey through to her passing last week. Now, her music beginning was her mother. She taught her traditional mountain church songs. And when she graduated from high school in 1964, she immediately moved to Nashville to start her music career. And she gained wide fame in the late 60s, and that was particularly after joining the Porter Wagoner Show, which was her breakout success. Now, she wrote some personal and famous hits like Cut of Many Colours, Jolene, I Will Always Love You, and her musical journey through the key tracks were on at BBC. She crossed over into pop music with massive hits like Here We Come Again and 9 to 5, which we played, which was the Rusty Plough hit of the week. Now, she starred in hit movies 9 to 5 and Steel Magnolia, and she was earning numerous awards across music, film and television. Now, she also built the popular theme park Dollywood. That was in East Tennessee, creating jobs and economic growth for that particular reason, which was a huge part of her amazing career. She founded an organisation that provided free books monthly to children all around the world, and she sold over 1 million records and remained a beloved cultural icon until her passing. Her impact on the music world music was absolutely incredible, and we're going to play two tracks in honour of Dolly Parton and that wonderful, wonderful career of a wonderful, wonderful person. We got Here You Come Again, Dolly Parton, and then a duet with Kenny Rogers with Islands in the Stream.

Hey, I hope you enjoyed those two tracks to celebrate an amazing life, Dolly Parton. 8:27, just over half an hour to go. Brother Graham's in the studio getting himself all organised for Friday On My Mind. And always a good couple of hours of good music. So stick around and stay tuned to 104.7. Now, up next, on the 17th of October, which is a Sunday, at the Club Sapphire in Merimbula, which is proudly sponsored by the Bendigo Bank of Pamlin District, there'll be a concert. And this is for the social justice advocates of the Sapphire Coast. And this is Things of Stone and Wood. Now, the show will kick off at 4 p.m. and the doors will open at 3:30. So the 18th of October, write that down if you get the opportunity. We're going to play a song called Happy Birthday, Helen. But on the same evening, you'll have the Things of Stone and Wood, their original lineup, and then they'll also have Gary Carson-Jones, member of the Harvest, and Melanie Haunts will also be performing on that night. So it'll be a big event here at Club Sapphire in Merimbula, and we will play a song. This is a little beauty, and it was one of their biggest hits. And this is a bit of a triple treat. Aussies Volume 2 is what they played on, which Happy Birthday, Helen.

Yeah, great little track. Happy birthday, Helen. And that was from Things of Stone and Wood. The song was released back in November of 92. It was the second single from their debut album, Studio The Yearning. It peaked at number 9 on the ARIA charts in February of 93. Okay, I would just like to give you a couple little mentions of a couple of things happening here. The Eden District Garden Club, they would like to invite you to join them at their next meeting. They're a friendly and relaxed group. They meet at the first Saturday of the month at 11 a.m. at the Uniting Church Hall up there in Chandos Street here in Eden. Now, the next one will be next Saturday, the 5th day of August. And if you enjoy gardening and would like to swap plants and information and make new friends, why not pop in and say hello? The visitors are always welcome. And if you need more information in regards to the Eden and District Garden Club, don't be frightened to get on to gardenclubeden.gmail.com. So that's gardenclubeden@gmail.com. And another little event happening here on the 9th of September upcoming, so put this down. It's the National Child Protection Week. Every conversation matters, shifting conversation to action. So come and visit their Forest of Action and immerse artworks created by preschool all over the Bega Valley, showcasing their children's ideas about safety, belonging, connection and hope. This is operated by the Sapphire Neighbourhood Services and it'll be held at the Bega Showground Hall, which is fairly amazing. Now it's beautiful. And now, and that's on, like I said, Wednesday the 9th of September. There's two appointments. One's at 10 a.m. and that'll go till 2 p.m. and the second one will be 4 p.m. till 6:30. And that's National Child Protection Week. Certainly needs it in this modern world we live in. Okay, 8:34. Now, up next, I've got a song from Elton John, which takes me back in time, as most of my songs do. And this is a song released back in 1983 off the album Too Low for Zero. I'm Still Standing.

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And that was a great little track from Noise Works, released back in 1987. It was written by lead singer and vocalist John Stevens. And I think it, what did it do? I think it reached, it peaked at number 7. And that was on the Australian Kent Music Report. Hope you enjoyed that. Time's 8:42. And I'm just going to give you an update of the Group 16 Rugby League season here on the far south coast. And entering the big preliminary final week, this will determine who will be taking on the clubs that have already entered the grand final next week. I'll give you last week's results. I'll come back with what games are played this week, and obviously we'll know more next week in regards to who will be meeting each other in the big day of the grand final up there at the Bega Recreation Ground. Last week's semi-final series with the results were the Bombala Ladies Tag. They were outstanding all season. I think they may have even gone through undefeated and defeated the Eden Tigerettes 24-4 in a pretty comprehensive victory for that highly talented and experienced Ladies Tag side. The Maria Under-18s took out the match, defeating Cooma Stallions 20-10, while the Ladies Tackle, the Bega Chicks, had a big win over the Naruma She-Devils 26-6. Reserve grade member Pamela Bulga ended the 2026 Grand Final with a 32-14 victory over the Tathra Seagulls. And in first grade, Tathra defeated the minor premiers Marimbula Pambula Bulldogs 28-20 to enter the grand final, and we'll be waiting to see who they will be taking on in another 2 weeks' time. Now, the preliminary final this weekend will be up at the Mackay Park in Batemans Bay. So she's a long way to travel if you are interested to be able to watch these games live. But anyway, it kicks off at 9:30 with the Eden Tigerettes. We'll be up against the Bega Chicks in the Ladies Tag. That'll be a big game. And as I said earlier, they'll be whoever wins that will go through and take on Bombala High Hurlers in the grand final. In the under-18s, the Cooma Stallions will be taking on the Tathra Seagulls. That will kick off at 10:30, and they'll be the winner of that game will go on to face the Maria Sharks in the GF, while at 12 o'clock the Naruma She-Devils and the Tathra Seagulls in the women's tackle, with the winner going on to play the Bega Chicks. 1:15 we'll see the reserve Group 16 reserve grade preliminary final between the Cooma Stallions and the Tathra Seagulls. The winner of that game will go through to meet the Marimbula Pambula Bulldogs in the GF, and the big first grade clash, which will be an absolute beauty at 2:45. The Marimbula Pambula Bulldogs will take on the Bega Roosters, which has always been a tough match between those two clubs, and the winner will be able to travel through till next week and take on Tathra Seagulls in the 2026 Group 16 Rugby League Grand Final held up there at the Bega Recreation Ground. So that's all the details. And it was just interesting to note, I just looked into some things this morning, and I was talking to a good friend of mine when the Eden Tigers went through and won the Clayton's Cup. And I thought I'd have a look through the Clayton's Cup winners in country rugby league way back in 1937 started. Anyway, Delegate took out the Clayton's Cup back in 1970. They were part of the Group 19, but they played a long, long period of time in the Group 16 competition. Then in 1976, Bombala, they won the Group 16 Rugby League Clayton's Cup for the country area. 1988, the Bega Roosters took out the trophy, while in 1997, the local
group down here at the Eden Tigers come away with the Clayton's Cup. And then Narooma, they got that six years later in 2003 to take out the cup. And the final winner of the Clayton's Cup here in Group 16 has been the Maria Sharks in 2016. And I think I was just looking at that and I thought that was a great result from a small group in Group 16 compared to a lot of the other big country groups throughout New South Wales. So there, just a little bit of history there in the Clayton's Cup and what's happening this weekend in Group 16 Rugby League with the big GF next weekend. Time's 8:47. Up next, we've got a song from Cold Chisel, and this is a great little track called Bow River. Listen.

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14: And a big thank you to all our sponsors out there for their continued support. Absolutely awesome. We would not be sitting behind this microphone if we didn't have that amazing support of those so many great sponsors here around the far south coast. And just like to let everybody know, as I mentioned earlier about the preliminary final, which is held at the Bay, our girls will be playing at 9:30 in the morning, and they'll be up against the Bega Chicks with the opportunity to play in the 2026 Grand Final against the Bombala High Hurlers. It'll be a great opportunity for our young girls who show a lot of courage and a lot of effort in every game they play. And with Todd Bolton and Mark Jackson in charge, they've done a fantastic job with all the girls. And I know they appreciate the efforts that they're putting in. And it'll be a big opportunity for them to play their best footy and hopefully get over the top of the Bega Chicks and play in the grand final. To everybody who's been listening in, I hope you've enjoyed the music this morning. I hope you all have a safe and enjoyable weekend. And we'll catch up with you in around about 3 or 4 weeks' time. We're going away travelling, so we'll be back and we'll catch up with you soon. Stay safe. And to finish the program, we've got a song from In Excess, a wonderful Australian band, a song out of 1984. It was the second single from their fourth studio album, The Swing. It reached number 3 in Aussie land, 8 in New Zealand. And this is I Send a Message by In Excess. Bye-bye.

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1: Yes, good morning and welcome to 2SEA FM. I'm just a little bit disorganised here. Get the weather a little bit closer. Yeah, here we go. Yes, of course, today is the 28th of August. Before I get going, though, I'd like to thank Sheldon Wykes for another terrific, another day in paradise. Yeah, talking all things Eden as he always does and does it really well as well. Okay, yes, so today is the 28th of August and the forecast for this Friday, mostly sunny, patchy fog inland early this morning, areas of morning frost in the south, light winds becoming east to southeasterly, 15 to 20 kilometres an hour in the early afternoon, then becoming light in the late afternoon. Daytime maximum temperatures today between 17 and 20 degrees. At the moment, what's happening outside, the temperature at the present time, just scroll down here a bit more. Yeah, currently it's 12.9 degrees, feels like 11.2. Beautiful outside though. We had some magnificent sunny days of recent times. Unbelievable. Relative humidity 73%, no rain today, no wind today, dew point 8.2. And the forecast for the next few days tomorrow, sunny and 19, sunny and 20 on Sunday. Partly cloudy and 19 on Monday and the beginning of spring. Spring has sprung. Look, it's going to do the right thing too. It's going to be sunny and 23 degrees. We'll welcome in the new warm season. Excellent stuff. Okay, that's it for the weather. 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

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I'm Graham Wikes, and you're tuned in to Friday on My Mind, right here on 2SEA Southern Community Radio. I'm with you every Friday from 9 to 11, playing a mix of classic hits, legendary tunes, and just some great songs I like. 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

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Got a song you want to hear? Flick me a message or give me a call on 0484 93 93 44. Always happy to take requests. All right, let's get into it. 2 hours of great music, good vibes, and that sweet Friday feeling.

To start today's program, good song there from Sugar Ray. Yeah, it's a song that they released as the lead single from their third album called 1459 back there in 1999. Yeah, it's a song that went all the way to number one in the Billboard charts in Canada, and I think in Australia it did super well as well. It's the song they're best known for. Yes, hello and good morning. Welcome to Friday on My Mind with me, Graham Wikes, as we head into this spring today. Yes, we're taking a little bit of a trip back in time when the living was free and easy. And don't forget, of course, if you'd like to play, like for me to play you a request, it's quite easy. Just text me. We've all got phones now, and texting is what most people do, and it's super easy and super quick. Yeah, so you can text me on 0484 93 93 44. Just jot down a name. Doesn't have to be a real name. It'd be just nice to have a shout out to somebody in particular rather than just a random song choice, and where you're texting from and just the name of the song, and I'll be happy to do that for you through the course of the morning. And besides that, what else have we got happening this morning? Yeah, well, today we'll be talking about what's on in the Sapphire Coast, news from the Bega Valley Shire Council. Yes, these days there's lots and lots of news. We're seeing it all happen around us, and it's just good to be able to catch up and find out the real deal. I also got a song here for our hard-working tradies. I got two great songs from some talented artists here from the southeast. Plus, we'll have a magic music mic moment, a flashback, and also we'll hear from a legend of classic rock. So plenty to look forward to in this next 2 hours. I'm here with you till 11 o'clock. I always appreciate your company. And, of course, if you're on the move, if you've got to go outside or you get in the car and well, whatever, you can use the radio, but you can also stream us. Stream us on iHeart, Radio Garden, and the very excellent Community Radio Plus app. I highly recommend you download that into your phone if you've got enough storage left on it, after all the other things we have to download these days. Yeah, because there's some just amazing community radio stations around this country, that's for sure. Okay, well, we're going to keep the music rolling along as we head into this sunny Friday morning. Here's a song up next, which is one of my favourites back in the day. It's called Rock Me Baby by George McRae. Now, it was a 1974 soul and disco song that became one of the first major global hits of the disco era. As I said, it was released in 1974. It was the debut single from George McRae. Sold over 11 million copies worldwide, making it one of the best-selling physical singles of all time. This is a song you've probably never heard of now in the last 20 or 30 years. A song that went all the way to number one on the Billboard charts, the UK charts, and also out here in Australia. And Rolling Stone named this song as the best song of 1974. This is George McRae with Rock Me Baby. No, Rock Your Baby. I'm not

Oh, Hans, thank you, mate. Thank you. God blimey. Sorry, folks. Yes, thank you, Hans. I did what my brother just did in his show too. Didn't put the mic up. We're having trouble with our buttons, so I didn't really want to turn the buttons on and off. Thank you, mate. Okay, we're gonna start again. My apologies, everybody. It's putting my show about 5 minutes behind now, I think. Yeah, Better Days Will Come. That song we just played for you then is from the indie pop group, French band called Tahiti 80, and they released that back in 2004 off their release Extra Pieces of Sunshine. Yeah, time here at 2SEA is 9:24. Let's just to have a bit of a check about what's happening around the area in the southeast tonight. What's happening there? We've got, let me open up the page. Yes, the only thing happening in our area is Ben Pritchard will be performing up at the Tathra Beach Country Club tonight from 7:30. It's a nice little place to go on a Friday. Meanwhile, tomorrow night, we've got Coastal Fringe at the Marimbula RSL Club from 8. Ricky Bloomfield, he'll be up at the Tathra Beach Bowling Club, 7 o'clock. Of course, Tathra, Bermagui, they're both within our listening area, so they always get a plug when there's something on. I know there are listeners up there because they tell me. Joe Driscoll at the Chira Beach Country Club from 7:30, from First Light at Club Sapphire in the main bar, 7:30 to 10:30. That's a freebie. A bit of fun at the Animal Welfare League Trivia Night at Club Sapphire tomorrow night as well. That's from 7 o'clock for a 7:30 start. Tickets are only $20. And to finish off on Sunday, the 30th of August, yes, we've got Ash Bajaya up at the Bermagui Beach Hotel, 1 to 4. The Benji and the Saltwater Sound System, that should be a beauty. He's one of my favourites, local, at the Tathra Hotel, 3:30 to 6:30. Alison Gabe at Drift Tathra. Once again, I'm not quite sure where that is, but they're on from 5:30. And Strut is at the Longstock and Brewery on Sunday afternoon from 1 to 4. So there you go. That's all the things happening around the southeast. And we'll get back to the music now. And after that, we'll talk about some of the things happening. I've got one that could be of interest to people about the former Eden Fishermen's Club site. Okay, but up next, let's get the music rolling again. Nobody. Yeah, here's a song written by Tom Johnson, released by the Doobies back in 1971. It was the very first single from the band's 1971 self-titled debut studio album. Now, the original release failed to chart when it first came out, but Warner Brothers re-released the single in 1974 after the group found mainstream fame, and it went all the way to number 58 on the Billboard chart. I love this song. It's great. Summer song.

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Yes, that's the 1973 hit from Stevie Wonder off the album Inner Visions. Yeah, Stevie Wonder's classic period is a legendary five-year stretch from 1972 to 1976, where he released five groundbreaking albums with complete artistic freedom. His first one was Music of My Mind in 1972. It was his first album with full control under Motown Records, featuring innovative synthesizer work. Then he followed that up with Talkie Book in 1972 as well, a masterpiece featuring the funk classic Superstition. 1973's Inner Visions was a socially conscious tour de force that won the Grammy for Album of the Year. Fulfilling this final finale was in 1974, another Grammy winner for Album of the Year with deep reflective grooves. And finally, in 1976, Songs in the Key of Life, a massive double album and a career peak that also secured Album of the Year. What an artist. Absolute legend. Up there with the best of them. And should be remembered forever for the quality of his music and, of course, his compassion as far as his social outlook. Time now is 9:36. What do we got? Oh, here we go. Yes, thanks to the Eden Magnet. I'd like to thank the Eden Magnet for this article that I've got for you. It's Fishing for Interest. Yeah, the Bega Valley Shire Council has rejected an offer to purchase part of the former Eden Fishermen's Club site for a planned childcare centre. Now, the site owner, David Kerwin, says he is cleaning up the Imlay Street property with a vision of creating a community services precinct. Now, he attended the council meeting on Wednesday and he told council a large section of the rear of the site would be ideal for a childcare facility, offering to sell the parcel for $750,000. Mr. Kerwin also says he believes the land could be worth around $1 million and argued the location would provide better views and be further away from traffic, truck noise and air pollution at the proposed Eden Gateway. I think then at the proposed Eden Gateway site. But at its latest meeting, council unanimously supported a staff recommendation to reject the offer. And at its June 26th meeting, the council resolved to... the June 26th meeting, that was when the council resolved to progress with planning for expansions of its childcare services at sites including the Southeast Regional Hospital in Bega and the Eden Gateway site, which is next to the library and the community access centre. So there you go. It's a bit of an update. So still, we're all still wondering what's going to happen up at that site. It's... For me, it would just make a fabulous mixed residential area, that's for sure. I think it would be just fantastic. You just need someone with the background and the bucks. That's all you need, and it'll get done. But poor old Eden, they just about run out of steam when they get to Bateman's Bay, I think, when they come from the north. And if they're coming from the south, they get stuck at Sale. So this part of the Australia is, well... tucked away quietly here with very little recognition from the big dealers. So, but anyway, that's life, but I love it, so I'm not complaining. Okay, we're going to keep the music rolling along. It's 9:38. We just got to keep knocking out the tunes for you. Up next, King of Nothing is a song from the American duo of Seals and Crofts. It came off their 1974 album, Unborn Child.

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4: 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I'm Music Mike. Thanks for joining me again. One of my favorite songs by the Four Seasons is Dawn, Go Away. But unfortunately, the song was never released in true stereo. The early mono versions of Dawn included a two-line song introduction. Later in the 60s, the record company released a rechanneled stereo version of Dawn on these two LPs, the Gold Edition and Gold Vault of Hits. It was a little bit different than the original mono version, and they chopped off the two-line song introduction. That greatly disappointed me. I want a complete stereo version of Dawn. So I went into my recording studio and created a rechanneled stereo version of the two-line song introduction and merged it with the released rechanneled stereo version of Dawn for a complete stereo version. From 1964, the Four Seasons on Flashback Favorites.

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The feel-good sound of the Sapphire Coast.

Probably one of the best songs to come out of the Pembula Beach Garage Band, in my opinion. And they have produced some fabulous songs over the last couple of decades, I suppose, they've been going. It feels like it anyway. But, yeah, they've produced some fabulous music. And that was a song from Artie Westwood and Eden's Brett Ralph, a project they did back in 2019. And the song was written by Artie, sung by Artie, with, as I said, with a guitar and support from Brett. And the song was called Fields of Hay. Yeah, great stuff. More wonderful local music here on 2SEA FM. Okay, here's a quick one. This is a personal one for me, actually. Club Sapphire are wonderful supporters of our radio station, have been for many years, and a lot of that we're grateful for is to the Club Sapphire CEO, Damien Foley, a bloke I like to say is a personal friend of mine. He has, this year marks 20 years of community first. Yes, Club Sapphire Chief Executive Damien Foley is marking 20 years at the helm with his proudest achievement, helping shelter up to 1,200 people during the Black Summer bushfires. Yeah, now Damien joined the former Marimbula Imlay Bowling Club back in 2006 after a long career in horse racing, expecting to just stay a few years, but 2 decades on, he says that the Sapphire Coast community changed his plans. Now, during the 2019-20 bushfires, Club Sapphire suspended normal operations and became a major emergency shelter, while local doctors set up a 24-hour medical clinic when the roads were cut. Damien also helped diversify the club's income, reducing its reliance on poker machine revenue from 70% back to 45%. Now, he says the club's board has consistently focused on putting community needs ahead of profit, and that remains a key reason he has stayed for 20 years. Yeah, and I believe every single word of that as well. Okay, well done. Congratulations from all of us here at 2SEA Southern Community Radio, Damien Foley, and thanks for your support too. Okay, up next, here's a song called Through Your Fingers. It's an upbeat Motown-inspired indie pop single that was released by the London-based trio Pace back in May of 2017.

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Don't forget, if you'd like a request, it's pretty easy. Just text us here at 2SEA on 0484 939344. Yeah, so all you have to do is write a first name. Doesn't have to be your own name. Can be a nickname. Can be just a fun name. I don't care. And where you're texting from, and also the name of the song you'd like me to request, of course, which should go without saying. So, yeah. So, anyway, it takes up top of the hour. Here's a song that the legend goes, Tony Lockett once quipped to a critical football journalist. We're talking AFL, of course, for those that aren't AFL people. He said, well, everyone's a Monday expert. So Melbourne singer-songwriter Mick Thomas thought so much of the line that he took it and he turned it into a hit song for his band, Weddings, Parties, Anything. This is Mick off his solo album remake of All the Things, Weddings, Parties, and Anything.